0: Yeah, according to TMZ, a massive castle is being built inside a garden at Madison Square Garden to create a full-blown fairy tale event. Meanwhile, MSG employees have reportedly been banned from the arena ahead of the big day and were not given a reason why, but I'm guessing so nothing's leaked. Moving along, Cara Delevingne has finally opened up about the rumours her and Amber Heard were dating during her divorce to Johnny Depp.
1: Because we did a movie together. It was called London Fields. He was also doing the movie. I think he was pretty driven crazy by jealousy, I suppose. Nothing was happening at that point. Later, after they divorced, it had.
0: And finally, it is a good day because a Parent Trap sequel is officially in the works with Lindsay Lohan set to reprise her role. For more of the hottest trending stories, add Spin to your social feeds.
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Antonio, turn your back on summer's number one hit music station. You're hanging out with Emer on Spin, and these lads have been very quiet recently. Now, they are taking over the marquee in Cork, but are we going to see them at Electric Picnic? The full lineup hasn't been announced yet, but my fingers are crossed because they are unreal live. It's Belters only.

0: only on Spin. It was announced this week that the trio is now a duo. Fitzy's after taking a step away from the band just to focus on himself, but hopefully he will be back soon. Kingfisher is up next on Spin.
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5: Hey, it's Shannon here. First up, Mattel has unveiled a new Barbie doll inspired by Miley Cyrus. The collectible doll celebrates the pop star's iconic career and signature style. And Miley said, "Seeing my Barbie doll for the first time is truly a dream come true." Elsewhere, Jennifer Lopez has revealed her hot take.
6: Breakups are not a failure. I honestly feel like it's a launch pad into your next best self. We should have a party when we break up. People should say, "You broke up, congratulations." Because one, you made a decision. Two, it was probably the best thing for everybody. And if you're the one who's being heartbroken, you're the winner. And that's not just in romantic relationships. That's in like work, heartbreaks, all of it. It's the only time you dig.
5: Obsession is officially the highest grossing original live action film of the 2020s, surpassing Sinners. The film has grossed over $371 million worldwide on a $750,000 budget. Fair play. Joanne McNally has revealed her biggest day in ick. In an interview, she said when she's on her first day, she always feels like she's probably earning more. So then she ends up paying the bill on the sly and then ends up thinking the guy's an absolute loser and has no respect for him. Fair enough. Moving along, Millie Bobby Brown is leaning into being emotional.
7: I don't care where I am, I just will cry if my daughter makes me cry. I am obviously an emotional person, and since becoming a mother, emotion has overcome me almost every day. I feel like I could burst into tears. I've never been more proud to feel so emotional. Like, I don't care where I am, I just will cry. I don't really apologize for being emotional.
5: Olivia Rodrigo has made Lego history. Yep, Lego has unveiled 5 collectible sets inspired by her music, performances, and career, making her the first musician to receive multiple dedicated Lego sets. The collection launches worldwide the 1st of August, so set your alarms. Taylor Swift and Travis Kelce's wedding is apparently bringing this line to life. According to TMZ, a massive castle is being built inside a garden at Madison Square Garden to create a full-blown fairy tale event. Meanwhile, MSG employees have reportedly been banned from the arena ahead of the big day, and we're not given a reason why, but I'm guessing so nothing's leaked. Moving along, Cara Delevingne has finally opened up about the rumours her and Amber Heard were dating during her divorce to Johnny Depp.
8: Because we did a movie together. It was called London Fields. He was also doing the movie. I think he was pretty driven crazy by jealousy, I suppose. Nothing was happening at that point. Later, after they divorced, it had.
5: And finally, it is a good day because a Parent Trap sequel is officially in the works, with Lindsay Lohan set to reprise her role. For more of the hottest trending stories, add Spin to your social feeds.
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0: 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They're going to say, "Oh, I was just thinking of paying off my bills or putting a deposit down on a mortgage." We know you're lying. You're going on a massive holiday. I'm looking outside here. 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I know.

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And if you fancy listening to more Irish music like that and this, make sure that you download the Go Laid app, click on our All Irish stream, where you're only going to find the best of Irish artists 24/7 non-stop. 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It's brand new from Seema. It's When a Good Man Cries.

0: each other. Olivia Dean on Spin. Harry Styles is coming up next to tell you to cut your mom a little bit of slack. 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
1: I was like, oh,
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1: 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I played for hours yesterday. I was hooked. 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
1: Hey, it's Shannon here. First up, Mattel has unveiled a new Barbie doll inspired by Miley Cyrus. The collectible doll celebrates the pop star's iconic career and signature style. And Miley said, "Seeing my Barbie doll for the first time is truly a dream come true." Elsewhere, Jennifer Lopez has revealed her hot take.
2: Breakups are not a failure. I honestly feel like it's a launch pad into your next best self. We should have a party when we break up. People should say, "You broke up, congratulations." Because one, you made a decision. Two, it was probably the best thing for everybody. And if you're the one who's being heartbroken, you're the winner. And that's not just in romantic relationships. That's in like work, heartbreaks, all of it. It's the only time you dig.
1: Obsession is officially the highest grossing original live action film of the 2020s, surpassing Sinners. The film has grossed over $371 million worldwide on a $750,000 budget. Fair play. Joanne McNally has revealed her biggest day in ick. In an interview, she said when she's on her first day, she always feels like she's probably earning more. So then she ends up paying the bill on the sly and then ends up thinking the guy's an absolute loser and has no respect for him. Fair enough. Moving along, Millie Bobby Brown is leaning into being emotional.
3: I don't care where I am, I just will cry if my daughter makes me cry. I am obviously an emotional person, and since becoming a mother, emotion has overcome me almost every day. I feel like I could burst into tears. I've never been more proud to feel so emotional. Like, I don't care where I am, I just will cry. You know, I don't really apologize for being emotional.
1: Olivia Rodrigo has made Lego history. Yep, Lego has unveiled 5 collectible sets inspired by her music, performances and career, making her the first musician to receive multiple dedicated Lego sets. The collection launches worldwide the 1st of August, so set your alarms. Taylor Swift and Travis Kelce's wedding is apparently bringing this line to life. According to TMZ, a massive castle is being built inside a garden at Madison Square Garden to create a full-blown fairy tale event. Meanwhile, MSG employees have reportedly been banned from the arena ahead of the big day and were not given a reason why, but I'm guessing so nothing's leaked. Moving along, Cara Delevingne has finally opened up about the rumours her and Amber Heard were dating during her divorce to Johnny Depp.
4: Because we did a movie together. It was called London Fields. He was also doing the movie. I think he was pretty driven crazy by jealousy, I suppose. Nothing was happening at that point. Later, after they divorced, it had.
1: And finally, it is a good day because a Parent Trap sequel is officially in the works with Lindsay Lohan set to reprise her role. For more of the hottest trending stories, add Spin to your social feeds.
0: Yeah. 3, 2, 1. 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
2: Hey, it's Shannon here. First up, Mattel has unveiled a new Barbie doll inspired by Miley Cyrus. The collectible doll celebrates the pop star's iconic career and signature style. And Miley said, "Seeing my Barbie doll for the first time is truly a dream come true." Elsewhere, Jennifer Lopez has revealed her hot take.
3: Breakups are not a failure. I honestly feel like it's a launch pad into your next best self. We should have a party when we break up. People should say, "You broke up, congratulations." Because one, you made a decision. Two, it was probably the best thing for everybody. And if you're the one who's being heartbroken, you're the winner. And that's not just in romantic relationships. That's in like work, heartbreaks, all of it. It's the only time you did.
2: Obsession is officially the highest grossing original live action film of the 2020s, surpassing Sinners. The film has grossed over $371 million worldwide on a $750,000 budget. Fair play. Joanne McNally has revealed her biggest day in ick. In an interview, she said when she's on her first day, she always feels like she's probably earning more. So then she ends up paying the bill on the sly and then ends up thinking the guy's an absolute loser and has no respect for him. Fair enough. Moving along, Millie Bobby Brown is leaning into being emotional.
4: I don't care where I am, I just will cry if my daughter makes me cry. I am obviously an emotional person, and since becoming a mother, emotion has overcome me almost every day. I feel like I could burst into tears. I've never been more proud to feel so emotional. Like, I don't care where I am, I just will cry. I don't really apologize for being emotional.
2: Olivia Rodrigo has made Lego history. Yep, Lego has unveiled 5 collectible sets inspired by her music, performances, and career, making her the first musician to receive multiple dedicated Lego sets. The collection launches worldwide the 1st of August, so set your alarms. Taylor Swift and Travis Kelce's wedding is apparently bringing this line to life. According to TMZ, a massive castle is being built inside a garden at Madison Square Garden to create a full-blown fairy tale event. Meanwhile, MSG employees have reportedly been banned from the arena ahead of the big day, and we're not given a reason why, but I'm guessing so nothing's leaked. Moving along, Cara Delevingne has finally opened up about the rumours her and Amber Heard were dating during her divorce to Johnny Depp.
5: Because we did a movie together. It was called London Fields. He was also doing the movie. I think he was pretty driven crazy by jealousy, I suppose. Nothing was happening at that point. Later, after they divorced, it had.
2: And finally, it is a good day because a Parent Trap sequel is officially in the works, with Lindsay Lohan set to reprise her role. For more of the hottest trending stories, add spin to your social feeds.
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2: Hey, it's Shannon here. First up, Mattel has unveiled a new Barbie doll inspired by Miley Cyrus. The collectible doll celebrates the pop star's iconic career and signature style. And Miley said, "Seeing my Barbie doll for the first time is truly a dream come true." Elsewhere, Jennifer Lopez has revealed her hot take.
3: Breakups are not a failure. I honestly feel like it's a launch pad into your next best self. We should have a party when we break up. People should say, "You broke up, congratulations." Because one, you made a decision. Two, it was probably the best thing for everybody. And if you're the one who's being heartbroken, you're the winner. And that's not just in romantic relationships, that's in like work, heartbreaks, all of it. It's the only time you did.
2: Obsession is officially the highest grossing original live action film of the 2020s, surpassing Sinners. The film has grossed over $371 million worldwide on a $750,000 budget. Fair play. Joanne McNally has revealed her biggest day in ick. In an interview, she said when she's on her first day, she always feels like she's probably earning more. So then she ends up paying the bill on the sly and then ends up thinking the guy's an absolute loser and has no respect for him. Fair enough. Moving along, Millie Bobby Brown is leaning into being emotional.
4: I don't care where I am, I just will cry if my daughter makes me cry. I am obviously an emotional person, and since becoming a mother, emotion has overcome me almost every day. I feel like I could burst into tears. I've never been more proud to feel so emotional. Like, I don't care where I am, I just will cry. You know, I don't really apologize for being emotional.
2: Olivia Rodrigo has made Lego history. Yep, Lego has unveiled 5 collectible sets inspired by her music, performances, and career, making her the first musician to receive multiple dedicated Lego sets. The collection launches worldwide the 1st of August, so set your alarms. Taylor Swift and Travis Kelce's wedding is apparently bringing this line to life. According to TMZ, a massive castle is being built inside a garden at Madison Square Garden to create a full-blown fairy tale event. Meanwhile, MSG employees have reportedly been banned from the arena ahead of the big day, and we're not given a reason why, but I'm guessing so nothing's leaked. Moving along, Cara Delevingne has finally opened up about the rumours her and Amber Heard were dating during her divorce to Johnny Depp.
5: Because we did a movie together. It was called London Fields. He was also doing the movie. I think he was pretty driven crazy by jealousy, I suppose. Nothing was happening at that point. Later, after they divorced, it had.
2: And finally, it is a good day because a Parent Trap sequel is officially in the works with Lindsay Lohan set to reprise her role. For more of the hottest trending stories, add Spin to your social feeds.
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1: 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C'est la vie?
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1: Oh, I know. 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Paddle to the metal. Oh, man. I should do this for a living.
0: It feels good to be Boatu. It feels good to Geico.

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2: Hey, it's Shannon here. First up, Mattel has unveiled a new Barbie doll inspired by Miley Cyrus. The collectible doll celebrates the pop star's iconic career and signature style. And Miley said, "Seeing my Barbie doll for the first time is truly a dream come true." Elsewhere, Jennifer Lopez has revealed her hot take.
3: Breakups are not a failure. I honestly feel like it's a launch pad into your next best self. We should have a party when we break up. People should say, "You broke up, congratulations." Because one, you made a decision. Two, it was probably the best thing for everybody. And if you're the one who's being heartbroken, you're the winner. And that's not just in romantic relationships. That's in like work, heartbreaks, all of it. It's the only time you did.
2: Obsession is officially the highest grossing original live action film of the 2020s, surpassing Sinners. The film has grossed over $371 million worldwide on a $750,000 budget. Fair play. Joanne McNally has revealed her biggest day in ick. In an interview, she said when she's on her first day, she always feels like she's probably earning more. So then she ends up paying the bill on the sly and then ends up thinking the guy's an absolute loser and has no respect for him. Fair enough. Moving along, Millie Bobby Brown is leaning into being emotional.
4: I don't care where I am, I just will cry if my daughter makes me cry. I am obviously an emotional person, and since becoming a mother, emotion has overcome me almost every day. I feel like I could burst into tears. I've never been more proud to feel so emotional. Like, I don't care where I am, I just will cry. I don't really apologize for being emotional.
2: Olivia Rodrigo has made Lego history. Yep, Lego has unveiled 5 collectible sets inspired by her music, performances, and career, making her the first musician to receive multiple dedicated Lego sets. The collection launches worldwide the 1st of August, so set your alarms. Taylor Swift and Travis Kelce's wedding is apparently bringing this line to life. According to TMZ, a massive castle is being built inside a garden at Madison Square Garden to create a full-blown fairy tale event. Meanwhile, MSG employees have reportedly been banned from the arena ahead of the big day, and we're not given a reason why, but I'm guessing so nothing's leaked. Moving along, Cara Delevingne has finally opened up about the rumours her and Amber Heard were dating during her divorce to Johnny Depp.
5: Because we did a movie together. It was called London Fields. He was also doing the movie. I think he was pretty driven crazy by jealousy, I suppose. Nothing was happening at that point. Later, after they divorced, it had.
2: And finally, it is a good day because a Parent Trap sequel is officially in the works, with Lindsay Lohan set to reprise her role. For more of the hottest trending stories, add Spin to your social feeds.
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0: Imagine my tattoo geistacht homegrown Irish Lemay Fane, Jess Spencer, imagine you. Agusha e an cora le trior chil ernoch. Agusha long chil iantach an bellog imagine you. They were on shaftin fi nuocht mormoch on WhatsApp. Agus fi ed agus Valerie le Katie e kind fween. So shay cada herla.
1: Well, I'm fascinated by this, but I don't quite fully understand it. Have we all heard the news about WhatsApp? Because WhatsApp have come out now and said that they're set to let people chat without having to reveal their phone number. This is by exchanging unique usernames instead. So your account could have your actual name, you could have a nickname or whatever like that, and you don't have to reveal your phone number. So when you're on the platform, I may not see your number, but I will see your name.
2: But it's crazy because we've asked the questions whether Mary down the road is going to be able to look up, if she finds out your username, look up your username on WhatsApp and find you. And in fact, Mary down the road can do that.
1: Can she?
2: Yes.
1: So if I know, for example, sorry, Mary Murphy, I'm making your name up here now.
2: Yeah.
1: So if I'm like, oh my God, Mary Murphy lives down the road, I wonder is she on?
2: I wonder is she just Mary Murphy?
1: And can you just type in, for example, Mary Murphy and see then if she's there? Is
2: yes.
1: that it?
2: Yes. And also, we're discussing whether, you know, if we use the same as our social media handles.
1: Yeah.
2: Is that going to be, that's great for us because we're keeping everything the same. But again, what if someone's like, ooh, is she's this on TikTok? But look, the reassuring thing here is, because the one thing I wanted to know.
1: What?
2: Was, does the messages, can someone just message you?
1: Yeah.
2: But supposedly, they're in the middle of creating that your message will fall into a request box.
1: So if a stranger finds your page, they want to message you, they're going to go into like other messages.
2: Yes.
1: I don't know, lads. I just don't know if I'm feeling this. But at the same time, then I'm protective of my name. I'm like, I don't want anyone to rob my username. But like, then if I say my username on the radio, everyone's going to know my username, and then they're all going to be adding me on WhatsApp.
3: And then if you don't get your username, you're going to end up with a username like hotlips123.
1: And I don't want that. Do you know what I mean? It's a tricky one. Like, how do you win in this situation?
2: I'm intrigued to know, is any of our listeners this morning, have you done this? Have you put a username into your WhatsApp? Please let us know, 0877-102-103. And if you have done it,
1: do you know what I would also say? Like, seriously, I'd say it's kind of not dangerous, but I feel like it's a little bit dangerous. But I also feel like for brands specifically, or like celebrities. Sure, hello. I just called Rob Kim Kardashian's name right now.
3: I was just about to say, hey, Kim.
1: You know what I mean? I'm like, ha, nabbed your name.
3: And are they taking a messaging app and kind of turning it into Instagram, Snapchat? Like, you know, you can, I didn't realize this until a couple of months ago, that you can share stories to your WhatsApp. Now, I don't do that.
1: No, I don't either.
3: And I know people that do it.
1: No.
3: But I'm like, are they just moving too close to it being a social media platform?
1: I think so. And I'm like, stay away.
3: Stop.
1: We already have Instagram. We already have, like, no, WhatsApp for me is it's literally a text messaging service.
3: That's
1: how I see it.
3: It's a free text messaging service to me.
1: Yeah, yeah.
3: Do you get me?
1: Yeah, I do.
3: It's that, like, oh, it's handy once you have data.
1: Mm.
3: You can just drop, or if you're out far and I can FaceTime you on WhatsApp.
1: Yeah.
3: WhatsApp?
1: But it's handy, though. It's handy for little voice notes. You know, it does its own thing. I'm like, stop messing with it.
3: And they're changing it. I don't know if I like it. I keep looking at it, being like, do I put my username in?
1: I know. I'm the same. I'm like, do I do it or not? I don't know.
3: And then if we leave it too long, and now we've announced it on the radio.
1: The only thing I will say, sorry, lads, there's a lot of chatting here now, right? Because my brain is like, boom, boom, boom, boom. The only thing I will say is that what I do think it could be handy for is I hate being added to WhatsApp groups. I hate it.
2: Agreed. I hate WhatsApp groups.
1: So if I'm added now to a WhatsApp group, right? And there's a bunch of strangers in the group, they will only see my username.
2: That's
1: a good thing.
2: A pro. That I 100% agree. Because realistically, you get added into a group and all those people now have your phone number.
1: Yeah, and I hate that, by the way.
2: Yeah, that should have been really safeguarded at the beginning.
1: But, you know, I think legally, like, you know, if your company does it, but say, if you're working somewhere and if they add you to a group, like, you're not legally allowed to do that, like, because of GDPR reasons. So if, like, your management or whatever add you to all these groups, they need to ask and get your consent before they can do that.
2: That is mind blown.
1: Just saying.
2: Because it's how I got your number, like, you know.
1: What? Which manager sent up that group?
2: It's Stalkerbad.
1: You'll have to tell me.
2: It's how I got your number.
1: Lawsuit!
4: Let's go! Now let's go! Miss Ed and Valerie this week?
5: Catch up now.

0: turn up, get lit, find shit, you know I like it. Jump in the taxi, we can go my bit, come let's have fun, I know you like it. Turn up, get lit, find shit, you know I like it.
1: I like it, I like it, I like it, I like it, I like it, I like it, I like it, I like it.
0: Take me back to the time when we party all night, ain't no stopping this vibe till we turn off the lights. 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

0: Cathy on Shutter Spain, Mudgeneo, August, Knuckle, Bra, Morgan, Dunlim, sure.
1: Katie, are you a fan of the weather?
2: Sounds so bad. No, we weren't stuck for content this morning. I'm joking. I'm actually obsessed.
1: Are you?
2: Yeah. When you said this to me this morning, I'm obsessed with checking the weather, honest to God.
1: Because they do say the weather is such a filler topic, don't they? They're like, when there's something to talk about, just talk about the weather.
2: Yeah. It's pure Irish thing.
1: It is, really. Yeah. But, research has been done by KFC.
2: Why did they research this?
1: I have no idea. Like, KFC lads, the food place, did this research.
2: Why, like?
1: I don't know. But they have found some great research. Ireland's most weather-obsessed towns.
2: Okay.
1: So these are towns in Ireland that are just obsessed. We're constantly Googling this. We're checking, like, what's the temperature? What's the weather like next week? Just anything relating to the weather, these towns are obsessed.
2: Okay. Have we got, like, a top 10, top 5?
1: We have a top 5 for you.
2: Okay.
1: And I'm going to go from 5 to 1.
2: Go.
1: In at number 5, Yall in County Cork.
2: Oh, Yall, come back now. Yeah.
1: They're obsessed, but I guess they're near the beach. You see, that's probably why they're near the
2: beach. Checking.
1: Yeah, they're like, is today a good day to go and build a sandcastle?
2: I'm very intrigued to see if we're close, because I am so obsessive with this. Are you obsessive? If you're listening in this morning, what part of the country are you in? 0877-102-103. I want to know if you're obsessed, because, like, I'm very obsessed. I never asked you, are you?
1: Yeah, I'm obsessed.
2: Are you?
1: It's one of the first things I do when I wake up.
2: Me too.
1: Is it?
2: I woke up this morning and I was like, before even looking out the window, I was like, is it going to be nice today? And by the way, FYI, it's not.
1: Yeah, I know. But like, I can never understand it sometimes. You know when they might say 40% chance of rain or whatever it says. I never understand. Do they mean, like, it could rain, or do they mean we're only going to get like 40% of rainfall?
2: 40% of rainfall.
1: Because
2: I have Googled that question.
1: I don't understand it.
2: I'm obsessed with the weather.
1: Oh my God, maybe. Imagine if number 1 was your town.
2: I'd believe it, like.
1: In at 4, Tremor in Waterford.
2: I believe that.
1: I think it's again because it's near the water and it's people are like, is it safe to go surfing today?
2: And someone texted in their County Kerry and they check the weather app like 3 times a day.
1: No way.
2: Yeah, County Kerry. But Kerry, you would again, the beach.
1: Yeah.
2: Isn't it going to be terrible if Limerick, because we've no beach, so why are we checking the weather?
1: I know. In at 3, Wexford Town in Wexford.
2: Okay. I would have thought that would have been up at 5, but anyway.
1: Now, in at 2, Gertrude in Cork. I'm from Cork and I don't know where this is.
2: I've never heard of that.
1: But actually, there's a Gertrude in Cork. Maybe it's Gertrude.
2: Maybe it's KFC. Spell check.
1: In at number 1, are you ready?
2: Okay.
1: Lads, Ireland's most obsessed town for the weather is in Limerick.
2: No.
1: And it's Oula.
2: No, it's not. By the way, Ed did not tell me the answer to this morning. Oula is 5 to 8 minutes away from me.
1: No way!
2: I swear to you. I'm sorry, what? People in Oula, why are ye checking the weather? There's not a lot happening in Oula.
1: But you're 5 minutes from it, you're checking it. So maybe you're part of the problem.
2: What is that? That is actually so strange.
1: Yep, Oula in Limerick, lads, out of the whole country, are the most obsessed towns when it comes to Irish weather. They're flat out Googling stuff.
2: Now, there is Ballycastine Golf, so maybe they're like checking so they can go out and play sport golf.
1: Do you think that could be it?
2: Maybe. Like, I don't get it. But then again, why would I get it? I'm constantly checking the weather.
1: But didn't you say, you said that, like, I know you said, like, there's nothing going on there or whatever, something. Maybe it's a case of, like, people in Oula, because it's a small town, like, it's this big village, really, isn't it? It's a village.
2: They want to get out.
1: Yeah, maybe exactly that. Maybe they're like, oh, let's check the weather because we need to go to X, Y, or Z today.
2: True, because I check the weather because I'm like, I'll go to Kerry, or I'll go here, or I'll go there.
1: Mm-hmm.
2: I want a beach, by the way.
1: I know.
2: Why can't we have a beach close to us?
1: We have the River Shannon. That's it.
2: Would you go swimming in it?
1: No. Oula, lads, there we have it, is the most obsessed town when it comes to Irish weather.

0: Vulture off Maverick Saber on tune. 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Much of my lump suggest Spencer Latza, August the Hula to Uka the Harala are fully charged around Ram Shockton. Le Ed, August on New Tomorrow, Queen Barbie.
1: We are talking about Barbie.
2: Barbies! And I have to say, I'm so excited to add accessories to your one.
1: Well, you have no idea where I'm going with mine yet. So obviously, I'm going to be Ken.
2: Yeah.
1: But I'm not going to be your standard Ken. Mm-mm.
2: No.
1: I'm going to be a bit different. Okay, so here's what I imagine for my Ken doll. I imagine hairy Ken doll. Okay? Because why are they always chiseled? They look like they came straight from Love Island. I'm like, no, I want to represent real men.
2: I love that.
1: So my Ken doll is also going to have a gut. He's going to have a belly.
2: Yes.
1: And I'm like, I'm not ashamed of it. And I actually think the doll, the belly needs to be squidgy.
2: So I love that you can...
1: You can poke it.
2: You can poke it.
1: Yeah. Like, you know, you just push it in and then eventually it goes back out again. I love that. I also think, like, you know, when you're playing with your Ken doll and he's got his t-shirt on.
2: Yes.
1: I think you should see his belly just jiggle a little bit.
2: I love that.
1: Why not?
2: Because I do agree. I hate that we don't have Barbies that represent real life people.
1: Yeah. And Kens. It's all about, they're always about women. They're always about inclusive Barbie, this Barbie. I'm like, what about Ken? Poor Ken is always like just, you know, bleached blonde hair and stunning tan.
2: Yeah.
1: Like, no, not my Ken. He's going to have hair. He's going to have hairy arms, hairy chest. He's actually going to have hairy ass. Like, when you actually... when you take his pants off, I'm like, wow, he's got hair everywhere.
2: But wait. Then we may have to explain things to kids sooner than they...
1: Do you know what? Look, hey... If you want to have that chat, you have that chat. So yeah, he's got hairy armpits. Like, he needs to have hair.
2: And hair on the face, that actual, like, actual hair.
1: Actual hair. No, we're not talking, like, you know, dots. We're talking, like,
2: no, we want
1: bits of, like, just
2: hair.
1: like fur almost. Like, yes. Hair. So I also think my accessory would be a shaving foam and a razor. But, like, it doesn't actually work. But it's just there as an accessory.
2: And it can't hurt you.
1: Food would also be my accessory, because this Ken likes to eat food.
2: Yeah.
1: And you can't actually feed him, because obviously it's Ken doll. It's not baby born or nothing like that. But you just pretend you're feeding Ken and his belly's there. And that's kind of it. I probably have headphones, because this Ken likes to listen to music. But that's really
2: no,
1: it.
2: You're missing something.
1: What?
2: You are missing something. Your Ken would have a full wardrobe of denim jackets.
1: Yes!
2: Denim jackets, Mr. Ed Roach, because if I know you, it is you love a denim jacket.
1: True. And I love wearing black.
2: Black t-shirt, Simon Cowell vibes.
1: Yeah.
2: A true. Whole wardrobe of different V-neck black t-shirts.
1: I don't, they're not V-neck. No, hey, I'm not Simon Cowell.
2: Fine, the denim jackets, I took it too far with the V-neck.
1: And high-waisted trousers. Anyway, lads, there you go. The reason why we are talking about this is because Miley Cyrus Barbie has been launched, and we're just obsessed with it.
2: I really love it, and I love that our Barbies would be unique to real people.
1: Yeah, and I don't think they've been done before, so...
2: Can we look it up and see how much it would cost us to get one for the studio, a Barbie and a Ken of me and you?
1: Yeah, sure.
2: Okay.
1: I'd say it's going to cost a lot of money, but good luck!
3: Let's go!
4: Love Ed and Valerie? You'll love this.
3: This is the best of Ed and Valerie.

0: Firefox on sin, there's spin much new. August, big neat smoke, you'll learn. I'll send them a gooplin nomade, Le Nile Horn. So fun, Lynn, the spin.
1: Oh no, I was hooked. I was like, oh,
2: Spin's fully charged with Ed and Valerie.
1: The Sims! I played it for hours yesterday. I was hooked.
3: Also, I was obsessed because I bonded and I got very close in a, like, relationship. Because you know, you make friends with people. Yeah. And then
4: I was flirting away and sure didn't we end up in bed together.
3: For a woohoo. That's what they call it. And the covers were bouncing, right?
5: Oh, that's,
3: and there was like love hearts around the bed. And they had a woohoo. And I'd say,
5: this
3: get on the bus.
5: This is not where I thought we were going, that Aiden was at home woohooing.
3: Oh, good fun. You should know that we can play it together.
5: No, it's
3: I'll
5: okay.
3: Woohoo with you.
5: No, that's a bit freaky.
3: I'll find your character.
5: I draw the line there. No, thank you.
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0: Action and Track Tegel as an album new at Agnall Horn. Dinner party on South Spin, much new. As much as my lump suggests, Spencer Latza. As there hula too with freeing White Rabbit. Mer fi Edogus Valerie, Lacady Egg, kind of win. Ira on Shockton on Sherry Spin.
1: We were chatting rabbits and how Ed wakes up every month and says out loud, White Rabbit. Now, I wanted to know why though. Yeah. So I've did my little bit of research and it turns out that this is a thing.
2: I told you.
1: And people have been doing it since the 1900s.
2: Oh.
1: There's three ways you can do it. You can say White Rabbits out loud, mm-hmm. You can say Rabbit, Rabbit, Rabbit.
2: Oh.
1: Or you can say White Rabbit, White rabbit, White Rabbit.
2: No, White Rabbit, Katie.
1: You can say White Rabbit, White Rabbit, White Rabbit.
2: You definitely won't be going for that option, anyway.
1: Definitely will not be. But the funny thing is, did you know? I love bringing you a bit of information when you didn't know this.
2: Come on.
1: Did you know? Because you get so worried if you forget to do it before the end of the day. Mm-hmm. There is a little hack. You can do it before 12 o'clock, but you have to say White Rabbit backwards.
2: Oh, that's very hard.
1: So you
2: like,
1: actually
2: like White Rabbit backwards, or what? Like, or do you say the word backwards? Like, what do you mean? Or do you say like, do you say rabbit white? Like what?
1: No, you have to say White Rabbit backwards, which is tabar tabar,
2: tabar tabar,
1: tabar tabar.
2: As in the word rabbit.
1: Yes, backwards.
2: Okay.
1: Yeah.
2: So once or three times?
1: It depends on the top option. Are you waking up saying White Rabbits just once? Mm. Or are you waking up saying Rabbit, Rabbit, Rabbit? You're just making me say it again. Or are you waking up saying White Rabbit, White Rabbit, White Rabbit?
2: Sorry, this is kind of freaky. This reminds me a little bit of, that creepy game, Bloody Mary.
1: Don't even go there. Like, I'm obsessed with Halloween.
2: I am obsessed, but just when you're saying like all these words, like say three times and you say it backwards before midnight, I'm like, ah!
1: Have you done it?
2: No. I don't want to talk about it, honestly. It freaks me out. I don't know why I brought it up. Okay, but anyway, look, a bit of good luck. You start saying White Rabbit at the start of the month.
1: I'm going to start doing it. And we've had texts in on 0877-102-103 and people get it and know it. Yeah. So this is brand new information.
2: Yeah, just quickly look. Say three white bunnies three times. It's supposed to be good luck, all right? That is a message this morning. That was in from Helen. So three white bunnies three times. Do you want to maybe it might bring a bit of good luck. I've already done my piece. So do you want to?
1: You just want to. White rabbit, white rabbit. White rabbit.
2: You know what you sound like? You sound like Bugs Bunny. And it was like, what's up, Doc?
1: What's up? I'm not great when you make me say, you know, the tongue twisters. And yeah. When you make me say it together, we should totally do that.
2: We will. I'll test you out some morning here on the show. Ed, I think half the country would be driving to work shouting White Rabbit this morning for a bit of luck. We got one here. Stacey's been in touch as well. Stacey, what do you think about the whole malarkey?
3: Yeah, it is for good luck. Because obviously you have black cat, bad luck.
1: Oh, the black cat. Are we taking it there?
2: So that's it. So the black cat is the bad luck. The white rabbit is a bit of good luck.
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2: Coming through my shoes, maybe then, no, then you know. If you see it through my eyes, maybe then,
3: you know.
2: Yo,
3: he's Saxon, and you're in the mix with Lee James. 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

0: ago on a long cold night. 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And I walk round broken, skeptical, hoping one day she'll return to my side.
1: 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Sure.

0: Caig mé rá gach seachtain an seirpin is bralum Trouble Thursday agus se é cad a hairla an seachtain seo.
1: Sue, we have a Trouble Thursday and this girl has found a phone in her partner's glove box.
2: Yeah. She suspects that he may be cheating because when she saw the phone, it said missed calls from Sophie. However, he snatched the phone out of her hand, turned it off and said, oh, it's a work phone.
1: But he works in a chipper.
2: Yeah, but I know you're saying that and people online are saying, but like, you might need a phone for working in a chipper. Like, you don't know. Like, some bosses are sound. I'm just saying, some bosses are like, we'll give you a work phone with the job.
1: Okay, fair.
2: Possibly. Like, you just don't know.
1: But I keep bringing it back to, you'd know if your partner had a work phone. Like, I know my partner would come home and be like, even if he was working in a chipper, the boss gave me a new iPhone, blah, blah, blah.
2: Yeah.
1: Do you know, handy out now, I can use that for work. Do you get me?
2: I do. No, I know you would absolutely have the conversation. Like, you would just know.
1: Yeah.
2: Hello, you'd know from day dot, because if I said to you like, oh, what's your number? You wouldn't say, oh, well, I have my personal one or my work phone number.
1: Yeah.
2: So, do you know what I mean? Oh, that's a good one in my brain. I just thought of it. So, you know, when she met him, what she said, they're together 3 years.
1: Yes.
2: So, is the work phone a new thing? Because when she first met him, how did she not make contact or have his work phone number? So, maybe it's a new thing. But then again, you'd know, you just know.
1: Yeah, I was just about to say, you definitely know. I'd love to always reach back out and be like, hey, girls.
2: What do you mean?
1: I have a few questions for you. Can we ask?
2: I know, we do need more information sometimes. Alana has been in touch.
3: I'd be thinking the same. I'd be like, what's the need for another phone if you're working in a chipper's? Like, that's just crazy. And then the way he snatched over hand, like, that's showing me something to hide. But that could just be me. I don't know. But that girl has a lot more patience than I would anyways. I'd be gone mad.
1: Yes, yes.
2: What would you have done in that situation?
1: I definitely would have challenged the situation in the best way I could, which was with questions. You know, the first question to me would be, why haven't you mentioned that you had a work phone? And if it was a case of, you know, oh, sorry, I forgot. Okay, but why the crazy reaction and snapping it out of my hand? Do you not see or understand how this feels and looks for me?
2: Would you be that, like, kind of, like, direct straight away, would you?
1: Oh, yes.
2: Would you?
1: Yeah. Yeah, not always in my life, but in my later years, most definitely. I would just ask, I want that open communication in that, I'd ask the question.
2: Yeah, I think I'd be a bit more, I would be direct, because I'm quite direct, but I think I'd also, like, you know, play a bit of a game in a way, because I do think I'd be like, geez, what are you snapping the phone on my hand for?
1: Yeah.
2: You know, I'd be like, sure, what are you turning it off for? Should turn it back on and give her a ring. I don't mind, I'll like, chill. And then see what the response is. And I'm like, no, ring her. Sure, if it's working, it might be important. And I would literally keep going until you turn that phone on and ring Sophie in front of me, please.
1: I like that. Yes. Probably I'm a little bit politer with that. I'd be kind of just going with the questions.
2: But I would be waiting. But I'm like, no, ring her. And if he was like, no. I'm like, no, ring her. Honestly, ring her.
1: Ring Sophie.
2: Who's Sophie? That's literally what we all need to know.
1: But even answer that, like, he should have answered her. Or like said, Sophie is just an order girl, or like a girl I order.
2: Excuse me? She's an order.
1: No.
2: Wow.
1: Ordering the chipper, folks.
2: Sophie. Oh, that mail order bride, Sophie.
1: God, there is a Sophie in the Southwest sweating this morning. Sweating. She's definitely contacted him on his own phone saying, you idiot.
2: Oh, my God. Well, we've Shauna, not a Sophie. Shauna, what are you saying?
4: Sorry, no, but what person works in a chipper needs another phone? On a serious note, don't even know what they look like or whatever. That is relevant either way. But is it not a bit of common sense why he snatched it, especially after being together for 3 years? If you worked in, like, in a recruitment job or, and not that working at a chipper is an important job, but like, because a job is a job. But why would you need a second phone? Anyway, but if you worked in a recruitment job, fair enough. But I still wouldn't justify that narcissistic response of snatching it. Just explain. So, red flags all over the place.
1: Girl, I love it. She said what she said and she meant it. It's the truth. There's no... I feel like you know, I've listened to your Trouble Thursdays before and there's always like an in-between. You're like, but for me, this is just black and white.
2: Yeah.
1: This is red flag, red flag, red flag. Run, river.
2: Hold up. Sorry. I'm just saying, Katie, can you run away from a situation where you don't have concrete answers? Like, this is the thing now. Because you're saying run.
1: But if he's not giving those answers, you see, this is where you need them more. If he's not giving you those answers, he snapped the phone, he shut the conversation down. Like, are you willing to live the rest of your life wondering?
2: But I'm just saying, he will come along and be like, it's just work, it's a work phone, it's Sophie, it's from work. And then suddenly, I mean, it's a bit gaslighting, but he'll be like, sure, what don't you believe? Do you know? Like, are we then, like, you know what I mean? Like, we're saying
1: it's the decision to make then whether I'm going to stay and accept that he lied to me about the phone.
2: Or did he lie?
1: Do you really, really think, okay, fair, I got to be on both sides. Okay, fine.
2: No, I'm just saying.
1: You're right. But
2: I'm not right. I could be way off. But yeah. I'm just saying he could.
1: Okay, but if he could, we'll then learn to communicate better.
2: Yeah.
1: You know, I think he definitely needs to give her some answers and validate how she's feeling.
2: Yeah. No, look, I do think he's cheating. I know I'm back and forth. Like, I do actually think, red flag, I do think he's cheating. But I'm just saying, you know, we're all here on the internet saying leave him, run. But I'm like, I personally would find it very hard to run from a situation if I didn't have evidence. Like, I'm very much like fact based.
1: Oh, I'm true. Hello.
2: What?
1: I stay away. Like, I'm with you. Like, I wouldn't just run, but like a piece of me is like,
2: but I would want the answers. I'm like, I don't have the evidence. Give it to me.
1: I will wrap this with my final piece of advice. I feel like if you're listening in this morning, which I think you are, I feel like if you're getting the answers that make sense to you, fair. But if you are still not getting the answers and you are being shut down, you just need to ask yourself the question whether it's worth staying for the rest of your days wondering.
2: Yeah, okay.
1: Because the wondering will kill you.
2: Yeah, it'll drive you mad. What's that phrase? If it looks like a duck and quacks like a duck, it's a duck.
1: And it swims like a duck.
2: You know, he's a duck. All right, lads, look, we're back next week with another Trouble Thursday. You've heard the advice. Do it what you will.
5: 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You'll love this.
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0: tú an se ar spin agus mu mai lom suggest Spencer lása. Ar thula tú ar ra an seachtain. Bhí Michael Bublé ag sinnam i Balneáthaglia an seachtain secate agus se é cad athir le le éad agus Michael Bublé.
1: I'm actually not too happy today. I'm a bit pissed off.
2: He is a little.
1: And I'm pissed off with Michael Bublé. Michael Bublé is now enemy number one.
2: Enemy number one.
1: So I went to his gig the other night in Thoma Park and I had a great time, genuinely. I came back like a bigger fan than I was going there. And all was going well. I put up a video online and of his concert and it did quite well for me now. I was quite happy. I was like, oh my God, Jesus, taking off. People were sharing it and all sorts. Even Michael Bublé shared it. But then, all changed last night when Michael Bublé on his Instagram and TikTok, wait till you hear this, robbed my video, cropped my name out and all references to me, took my footage and claimed it as their own on his page. They robbed my content.
2: I'm actually not okay with this. I'm actually not okay with this.
1: Like, what the hell?
2: That has to be illegal.
1: I was like, Michael Bublé, here I was championing you, and now you've just robbed my video. At least you could have said, thanks to a big fan or something. Nothing. No, they made it like seem that it was their videos.
2: Or ask, just be like, hey, we're going to take your video. Is that okay? And crop your name out of it.
1: Do you know what I mean?
2: So they took your name.
1: Yeah, they literally just took the whole video and they must have, I don't know, did they just crop it and edit it so that it got rid of the reference of my page? Or I don't know how they did it, but I ain't there. And trust me when I say 100% it is my video. It's my video.
2: He showed me.
1: Can I tell you what happens when I make a video, lads? When I zoom in, you know when you zoom right in? My camera must be a little bit damaged on my phone because when you zoom right in into something close, three tiny black dots appear on the screen. And they were in all my videos. So any video I've got a close-up of, you'll see three little dots. And in Michael Bublé's video that he uploaded, the three little dots are there.
2: I've witnessed.
1: It's mine, isn't it?
2: I've witnessed this. This blew my mind. This has to be illegal. Okay, I did do my own little bit of research.
1: Oh.
2: And did you know, it does fall under the copyright, even though you were in a public place. And this is so funny this morning. Even though you took a video of their video that took a video of your video that they took a video of their video.
1: Yeah.
2: They're still actually technically wrong.
1: I think so.
2: I do feel like they should have just... Because do you know what the crazy thing is? He reshared your original video to his story, which we were all happy with. When I seen that, I was like, go on it.
1: Yeah.
2: On Michael Bublé's story.
1: Yeah, I was delighted.
2: I was delighted.
1: Yeah.
2: But then to share the video and be like, this is a good video. Mm-hmm. But I'd love to ask the cameraman that actually probably missed this beautiful shot because he was singing Limerick,
1: You're a Lady. Yeah, Limerick, You're a Lady.
2: Yeah.
1: Yeah.
2: So they must have missed that shot, but they've compiled Ed's video with their own shot of him on stage.
1: Yeah, they've robbed my footage and used some of their own, but the majority, I would say, if 20% of the video is their footage, the other 80 is mine.
2: 1,000,000%.
1: You know what I mean?
2: We want to know. Can I sue them? Yeah, I want to know. We want to know this morning. 0877-102-103. Should he be mad?
1: Well, like, can I do anything about it? Should I get over it? Yeah. I tell you, he's a multimillionaire, right? He's made a living off of covering other people's songs, and now they're covering other people's content. I'm like, Michael Bublé.
2: He just said it. He did. He said it.
1: Like, where's your originality?
2: Please.
1: No, he was excellent, but like, you are, I am a bit like,
2: yeah.
1: Give us back his video. I want money.
2: Or the money.
1: I want money for the ticket. I want something.
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1: And today we are talking all about Barbie because Miley Cyrus has now got her own Barbie doll and it looks identical to her. It's got accessories, it's got the black leather, it's got a microphone, it's screaming Miley.
2: It is, and the face is scary. Because it's so identical.
1: Yeah.
2: Do you know back in the day your Barbie had different outfits, different hair colours, but essentially it had the same Barbie face.
1: I know, it was basically just a new outfit.
2: Yeah, so box. I love that they're changing it up. So I feel like if I got to have my own Barbie,
1: yes,
2: I would want it to be unique to me.
1: How would it be? What would it look like?
2: Come on. It would have tattoos. And I don't even know if Barbies, is there Barbies out there with tattoos?
1: I don't know. I would assume, yeah.
2: My Barbie would have tattoos. And probably more tattoos than I actually have because I want more tattoos.
1: Okay.
2: Yeah, so I'd have like cool full leg piece because I haven't finished that yet.
1: Wow.
2: Yeah, I would definitely have tattoos. I would have tons of different outfits. And now I have been told, Ed. Here's the voice again, Ed. I don't know why this comes out. I have been told that I have a unique style in clothing. I have, and I like it. I own it because I feel like I don't follow trends within clothes and I don't kind of go and pick out what everyone else is wearing. I will mix and match and maybe I should have played with Barbies more.
1: So what would your like Barbie outfit be then?
2: Okay, so definitely like some funky print pants. Now I have these at home, right? So I'm talking colourful print, like almost like what you call that art work on the wall,
1: graffiti pants.
2: They're baggy, they're loose.
1: Okay.
2: Crop t-shirt matching graffiti.
1: Okay.
2: Tattoos,
1: love it.
2: Lots going on, right?
1: Any accessories?
2: I'm all about the handbags. I'm all about flat shoes, so they'd definitely probably be trainers.
1: Okay, yes.
2: Yes. Like and it. I actually have the coolest trainers that with loads of print. Oh God, I love print. I didn't realise it.
1: This Barbie sounds so
2: wild.
1: Gangster.
2: Yes. Crazy curly hair, nice makeup, jewellery. I'm all about the jewellery and the accessories.
1: Love it.
2: Nice handbag. And the colours have to be matching and funky. Okay.
1: Can I add to your Barbie?
2: Yes.
1: Okay, so as you're talking, I've got ideas.
2: Okay.
1: I think your Barbie should come with a pen, a marker, because you get to draw your tattoos on your Barbie.
2: Oh, wow, I love it.
1: And also comes with like a miniature book of stickers and they're sticker tattoos and you can place them on your Barbie wherever
2: Stop
1: you want.
2: It.
1: And then you just wash her and the tattoos fall off. Do you get me?
2: Wouldn't that be so clever?
1: Wouldn't it be?
2: Oh my God, I love that.
1: Such a good idea.
2: And I want more outfits. I'm sorry, but like I wouldn't be coming with just one.
1: Also, you're wearing black glasses today. You need to have the glasses with
2: you. Oh, I'd have the glasses.
1: On and off.
2: Yeah, sunglasses. My Barbie comes with sunglasses.
1: Love it.
3: 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Now let's go. Miss Ed and Valerie this week.
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0: Ik zie dat ik zin een bio ervan Dara M. Ik ga Dara aanvliegen. Codeline on sin, we were only young on surfspin, ox tan nismo kyoler nok eg chucked. La war nog is hitch la kale, eg shen a magoopla no made so funlin la spin.
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0: láte an seir spin man sinniu le méid féin Jess Spencer agus cad a ceapan tú ar an term a fussy eater, mar se é cad a thar le ar fully charged ar spin ar an seachtain.
1: We are talking about being fussy eaters. What makes us fussy eaters? What are our really fussy orders when we're eating out? That kind of thing. I would say that when it comes to ordering a coffee, I'm pretty fussy. I would definitely not be like a coffee connoisseur, but I'm a sucker for those like sweet, cold coffees loaded with sugar. I love them. I really do. I'd say the staff must be just, I'd say their heads must be wrecked, lads. I do feel sorry for anyone who works in, you know, especially those big chains where every couple of weeks they bring out a new iced latte. I'd say they must take forever to make. Anyway. I don't overstress about them though too much because I am like, oh, I look so good, I need one. Give me one of those mocha frappes. Yum, yum, yum. Okay, so what is your difficult order? What makes you a little bit fussy? Sharing is caring, guys. You know, there's no need to be embarrassed here now. So come on, tell me, what is it?
2: I feel like I'm fairly awkward. I'm a fairly picky eater, but the problem with that is my favourite food is pasta carbonara, so that's like my go-to to order wherever I go. The problem is pasta carbonara has mushrooms in it, and I don't like mushrooms. I refuse to eat them. I don't like to taste of them. So when I order pasta carbonara, I ask for pasta carbonara with no mushrooms. A lot of places will just straight up say, no, you can't have it without mushrooms, won't better like it. So it's quite awkward because then I'm just like, oh, well, then I don't really want anything. So some places will give it to me without mushrooms, but they're not too happy about it. So I can't do anything about it. I just don't like them.
1: Hey, look, you don't like them, you don't like them. You know what I mean? Fair play to the places that do take them out. Others, you see, others might actually cook the sauce and mushrooms like as in it together, whereas I'd say others have them separate, right? Is that surely how it works in the kitchen? I don't know. Hello? Do you think I have no idea. I'm focusing on the menu, not how they're cooking the food. I'm like, yeah, I'll have that one. Okay, thanks for that. Another one here. Lads, I swear, we're actually all very fussy. I'd say we all have something that makes us a bit fussy. Whenever my mom asks for a toasted ham and cheese sandwich, she always asks for it to be not too toasted and not too melty. So basically, like, she just wants a cheese sandwich. Like, would you not just get a regular one? Well, I love that. Oh, that's the fussiness though. Like, not too... People always are like that with steak, aren't they? Like, I don't eat steak, but I know that some people's well done is like cremated, whereas others is just, it's not, you know. Everyone has different versions of things, don't we? Or I know that when a steak comes out, and if, like, for example, my mother, if she sees any bit of redness at all, like, ugh, she's like, no, she would hate that now. Or then people can say, oh, it's too chewy or whatnot. All right, look, lads, what makes you fussy? Let's hear your orders. Jean.
3: I'm
2: so picky. Anytime we go to eat or even get a takeaway, I like everything plain. So if I'm getting a chicken wrap, I'm like, just chicken and cheese. No salad, or the burger. No salad, no tomatoes, nothing. Like, if I taste one bit of lettuce in my hot chicken roll, even, I won't eat the rest of it then. I'm done. Gone after it. The wrapped food. No, not into it. Very, very picky. Happy Wednesday.
1: I love it. The rabbit food. Lads, that's so funny.
4: Hi, Spin. I am the worst for Subway. When I go into Subway, even when they just see me, they flinch because they know exactly what I'm like. I literally only get cheese and ham, but I do get like lettuce and stuff like that. But when it comes to the cheese and ham, I am one of the most fussiest people. I'd be asking for 2-3 slices of ham, depending on the size I get. With the cheese, it has to be a certain cheese and certain amount of slices. Even when it comes down to the lettuce, I'd be often telling them, can you take a bit out? It's too much. Can you put in more? And same with my jalapenos and stuff. I am genuinely the most fussiest person when it comes to food. It's the same with my salad bowls. When I go down to my local down the road and I get a salad bowl, I want to add things, I want to take things out. They see me and they actually have a labelled salad bowl as Lucy.
1: That is so funny. Oh my good God. Lads, let us know what makes you a little bit fussy.
3: Good morning. You know, if I'm ordering breakfast and if I say, can I have crispy bacon? And you know, if they give you rashers instead of streaky bacon, and the rashers, like the fat is white and it's really thick and chewy. Hate it. Has to be streaky, crispy, crispy bacon. Otherwise, I can't even look at it. I don't even look at it on my plate. I actually, oh God, actually my stomach is turning now even thinking of it.
1: That's where all, and we all have our things though, don't we? We actually do, like. And do you know what really annoys me? I have to say this, even though I know people would be rolling their eyes at me. But I've made no secret on the show. If Valerie was here, she'd confirm it. But me and the whole dairy thing, right? So, like, I don't need to get into this, guys. But basically, I mean, dairy doesn't agree with me, but I love dairy. That is the problem. Like, I love all the stuff that I shouldn't be eating that my body rejects. I just want. And what really pisses me off is when I'm out eating, okay? And let's just say

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0: little old song. They're on Bleach on Sennos, Misha and the Bear on Sure Spin much and new. 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
1: On Main Twig Shopadora, Darlene. On Gedla Ul, big murder no accustomed to Euro of Weimar, Ariel Luch, Ked Kiga Euro no Nislu, a Chanithro, Hiranyava AE, Lenanori, Turn of Rathen War. Binan and murder like Gahara Ener in Merton. Macher into Ara Arash, Nia Sheik for a murder to Euro. Solagal into Enro Darlene, Jen Kinton, a Termigs Canilha, a Hekon, Huntali Ganhanya a Hachant, Huntilla Ola Shaol, Tehig C. Vigilin, the Commissionary Income. Biola, Her Augustus, Solaglik Island to.
2: Summer cash machine. Imagine my lumps of Jess Spencer Lotta. Agazir Hula too. 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

0: Imagine my lump suggest Spencer lads that onto her homegrown Irish. And Clorla tree or kill her knock, August Tommy Jalor or a tree in it. To long kill Ian to foth. Erin Valak Mudgeon knew though. But camera Motson like Shannon McCuig Nomad, La Ooh La La La, August is Erin Ian Toke. So Fonlin La Spin. Now we're unshocked and V Ed, August Katie account, Mar V are fully charged. V Katie is Chig, Marta Valerie Era Sierra Inish, August.
1: It's Ed, guys, and Katie in for Valerie. For the foreseeable, Valerie's off for a time. You know, she might be a bit busy. She might have her hands full now over the next few months.
2: Hands full.
1: Yep.
2: Best of luck with everything if she's listening in. I want to ask you a question. Throwing you under the bus a little bit here now.
1: Jeez, yeah, go on.
2: Do you know, obviously I know you a few years now and I've been out with you and I see you around the office and we have our chats, but I need to know more.
1: About me?
2: Yeah.
1: Hello, if anybody, I need to know more about you.
2: True, but, like, honestly, get involved here, 0877-102-103. Is there anything you want to know about Ed? Like,
1: I've been on the show for years. You know everything about me, lads.
2: Do they, though?
1: Yeah.
2: Okay, fair, but I don't. So, I just want to get to know you a little bit. Like,
1: Ask me anything.
2: Yeah, it's like I'm a chocolate lover. Like, I'm the type that will eat a chocolate for my breakfast. Uh-huh. We need to see if we work.
1: Okay. This is a match.
2: Would you eat chocolate in the morning for your breakfast?
1: Absolutely.
2: Oh, I love that.
1: Of course I do.
2: Love chocolate. Do you like coffee?
1: I have a nice coffee.
2: I'm not a huge coffee drinker now, but I'm the worst for an energy monster.
1: Are you?
2: Yeah. Would you drink energy drinks?
1: I usedn't, but yeah, I do know. They're terrible, lads. I know people are going to come at me, but I do, yeah. Sometimes, I mean, I've water here this morning.
2: So me too.
1: I like to mix it up.
2: I think both of us came in, though, with that mindset this morning of, yes, here with our bottle of water. Good morning, Ed. Good morning. Why am I speaking like this?
1: We're being healthy. No, tomorrow I'll have the kind of monster. I do. It's terrible, isn't it? What's your favourite? Oh, no, I'm sorry. You're asking me questions.
2: We will get back to that. Mm-hmm. Are you a summer or a winter kind of guy?
1: Ooh. Ooh. Probably summer.
2: I do love summer too. I'm answering my questions too. I'm like, sorry.
1: This is my part.
2: This is your part. So are you more of a cinema guy or a Netflix guy?
1: Cinema.
2: I love the cinema, but I feel like I'm more of a Netflix. I'm more of a couch and chill than the cinema. I don't know.
1: I find that I can't concentrate at home with Netflix and couch because I get distracted easily. Whereas I know if I'm in the cinema, I have to put my phone away. Do you know what I mean?
2: Yeah, I know.
1: I feel like best behaviour, like, don't get me started on cinema manners and all that kind of stuff. Like, but anyway, I prefer the cinema.
2: Sorry, my mind went completely to the different place.
1: Well, with me on the couch.
2: Jesus.
1: What did you think?
2: Do you like the beach or would you be more of a mountain guy?
1: What are these questions? How is this getting to know me?
2: I want to know, like, do you like
1: the beach or the mountains?
2: Yeah, would you be the type of guy to lay on a beach all day or would you be the type of guy to be like, no, give me my backpack, I'm going to go for a hike?
1: Oh, neither. Like, I pick the beach, but I don't like the beach because it gets sandy.
2: I feel like you're very... What's the word, right? Obviously, people know you as a radio presenter, but do they know you?
1: I don't think with questions like those, you're never going to get... I mean, you're never going to get to know me. Do I like maybe, a mountain or a beach?
2: Yeah, but maybe I'm fearful to ask too deep to get in there.
1: Go on, dig in.
2: Okay, how many is in your family?
1: Oh, I am one of I'm one of five siblings. I'm the youngest of five.
2: Okay, and have you a significant other in your life?
1: Yes, I do.
2: Okay. You said dig deep.
1: Okay, I'm like, where are we going? I do have a significant other in my life, yes.
2: What's the worst childhood trauma? I'm joking.
1: Oh, I would say running into a metal barrel. You know people used to burn rubbish back in the day in metal drums and barrels?
2: Yes.
1: I was very small and I ran straight into one of them. And I have actually got a scar. You can probably see it in my forehead here. Can you see that?
2: Oh my God, I was not expecting an answer.
1: Oh, Katie, you said deep.
2: Deep? I did
1: not. I was deep into that barrel, I tell you that.
2: Well, we know music. You love music. Music is your life.
1: Yeah, it is, yeah.
2: Yeah, so favourite genre of music?
1: Pop.
2: I'm not judging.
1: Girl bands. I swear to God. If you ask me anything about a girl band, I'm like, boom, got it.
2: don't ask me, because boom, I don't got it.
1: But no. I also, like, when I was growing up, I was massively into, like, dance music. So I would know my dance music too. Growing up, I spent so much money on, like, imported CDs, like trance,
2: Clubbands. Oh, yes, now you're talking.
1: Yeah, I know all that stuff, but I'm a sucker for a bit of, like, cheesy pop.
2: I like it too, but I don't know.
1: Anyway, look, come here. Did you get to know me any better, lads?
2: I don't know. I'm a little bit, it's like, I was afraid to go too deep, but then I was like, oh, too light. I'll dig deeper.
1: Listen, we've a while to get to know one another.
2: Yeah, it's true.
1: You'll get to know me over time. Yeah. Trust me, you'll be like, sorry you got to know me.
2: Okay.
1: All right, lads. Hey, I got one for ye. If you've any question for Katie.
2: No.
1: Anything at all. Send it in.
3: Let's go. Now let's go. Miss Ed and Valerie this week.
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0: an sin ar spin le Cameron Watson maidin nu ar spin agus tá níos mó ciúil iontach ag teacht ach ar dús se ag chud a thairla ar fully charged i réal an teachtain.
1: Katie,
2: good morning.
3: I am so happy. I'm absolutely loving it. It's flying by, isn't it?
1: Yeah, it goes quick, doesn't it?
3: Too quick.
1: Mm-hmm. Okay, so we are getting to know Katie this morning on the show with a bunch of questions that you guys might have, but also questions that I've got. So if you have anything you want to ask her, now's your chance. 087-7102-103. Are you ready to go straight in there?
3: This makes me nervous, but let's go.
1: All right, Alan has been in touch. What does Alan have to say?
4: Morning, guys. Question for Katie. I would like to know, what are you afraid of? So what is your biggest fear and why?
1: Katie, off you go. The floor is yours.
3: Oh, thanks so much for the WhatsApp. Oh, my biggest fear is rats. My biggest fear is... No, I'm not joking. Ed, my family and friends could tell you stories. Like, if they are even close to me, I will cry. I've cried over seeing rats near me. Oh, my skin is crawling thinking about them. I am terrified. Terrified of rats. No. It's the one thing that would stop me going into I'm a Sleb. Not that I'm a Sleb, or I'd be going into I'm a Sleb.
1: I think the one thing that's stopping you is you haven't got the call.
3: Call me.
1: But I know what you mean, yeah.
3: I wouldn't. No, the rat. I'd put a snake on me. Put it all on me.
1: Just not a rat.
3: Just not a rat.
1: So what about a mouse? I know it's not a rat. Are you okay with a mouse? Or is it like too similar?
3: It's similar, but I wouldn't be as bad. Like a rat got into my bin one time and I opened the bin and it's still the trauma to this day. My whole neighbourhood had to come and help me like take the bin. Like I would burn the bin. Like I burned the bin with the rat in it. Like you've no idea. Mm-hmm. Terrified. Mm-hmm. That's rats. It's rats.
1: Okay. I'm going to ask you some questions here, right? If your personality, guys, these are not ChatGPT, I swear. If your personality had a warning label, what would it say?
3: Oh, that is a good question. If my personality had a warning label, what would it say? Brace up, baby. Like, I'm not joking. I feel like I'm very outgoing. I'm very bubbly. I'm very... A little bit crazy.
1: I would say like warning, oversharer, alert.
3: Actually, yes. I do overshare. Like I actually really, really, really overshare. It's like, it's just been with me forever.
1: That's okay.
3: You That's actually very true. I wear my heart in my sleeve. Mm. It's true. I do overshare. Ed already knows everything about me. Like.
1: Well, I've seen it all online. Right. If you became famous tomorrow, what do you think it'd be for?
3: I'm probably seeing something stupid on TikTok.
1: Okay.
3: Because really? It's not for my singing, I'm telling you that, and you're going to find that out Friday.
1: What is a hobby or something that you enjoy that people might not actually know about you?
3: I like writing.
1: Writing or writing? What'd you say? Writing. What's it, writing or writing?
3: Writing. Okay. I'm writing a book at the moment. I actually love writing.
1: Okay.
3: I journal as well. So it's something that's just, it's a little bit of a hobby. I like to do a bit of hiking. That's why I asked you about the mountains and the beach. You took that question so bad.
1: So you do a bit of hiking and a bit of writing?
3: And a bit of writing.
1: Writing.
3: Yeah, writing.
1: I know now. Okay. I'm running out of stuff here.
3: How are you running out of stuff?
1: There's a text here. No, this is weird, Katie. Somebody says, do you fancy Ed?
3: This text actually came in.
1: Does it come across that she fancies me, lads?
3: Does it? And this really did come in on 087-7102-103. Like, I don't fancy Ed. But
1: thank God.
3: I actually appreciate being in Ed's company, and that's not me blowing smoke up his...
1: Mm-hmm.
3: Yeah. Do you know, I do. I think he's fun to be around. And we do a lot of laughing.
1: But you don't want to go writing with me.
3: No writing.
1: Ditto.

0: doing? Bring Lloyd and Katie are spinning the real something.
1: Ed and Katie and for Valerie. Good morning, Katie.
0: Is that going to take a while for you to get used to? It's Ed and Katie.
1: I think so. I mean, I hope I don't start calling you, you know, like Valerie or other names. I mean, I'm going to be like Katie. We might have to stick something to your forehead or something like.
0: Oh, give me the yellow sticky nut. I'm up for it.
1: Katie, hand it over.
0: Big thanks to everyone texting in this morning. So cute. Like, your listeners are amazing, aren't they?
1: Now, I will say this, and I'm not just saying it, but
0: you have
1: on
0: the best.
1: Record, the best listeners, yeah. Hands down.
0: They're so sweet. I love that.
1: Hands down.
0: I think as well I sounded a little bit strange saying like I had a dream about you last night and didn't emphasise on the dream, by the way.
1: Well, I want to know what happened.
0: It wasn't a weird dream.
1: Go on.
0: So I think I was in a bit of a panic. As I said, I'd seen every hour on the clock, and it is like going on holidays. You wake up, you're looking at the phone, you're looking at the phone, you're looking at the phone. Eventually, I was up before my alarm this morning. But anyhow, I had a dream that it was past six and I was texting you saying, you're inside, let me in, I'm locked out. And you were like, no, the doors lock at 6 o'clock. The doors are locked, you're late, you're not. And I was like, oh, Ed, there has to be a way to open the door. And you were like, no, it's done. Like, the doors are locked.
1: Oh, no, I came across so mean in your dream, did I? I wouldn't let you in.
0: It wasn't your fault. There was automatic locking doors. Like, you were like, it's Katie, we're locked. That it happens at 6 o'clock, that's it.
1: And was I in the building?
0: You were in the building.
1: Okay.
0: Analyze it.
1: Okay, I'm going to analyze. I mean, it doesn't take a genius, I would say, okay, I'm going to go deep. I think, if I'm to analyze that, I think that is a mindset that you had. I'd say you were fearful that I physically wouldn't, like, let you in. Do you know, like, let you in to my world, let you into the show, let you into my life. So the door being locked was a metaphor, and that was a barrier that you thought that I could potentially have up to be like, no, you're not coming into my zone. So in your dream, that was the doors being locked, and you were locked out going like, let me in! Afraid that I'd be like, no, not you. You, they picked you. No.
0: Ed, I'm sorry. I need to pull the cameras for this, okay? I need to pull the cameras because you didn't only just break down the dream. You had the hands going. You were giving me everything with that.
1: Oh, yeah.
0: But it's true. I think, obviously, I'm working here years and I do radio, but there is a fear and a panic about starting something new, isn't there, like?
1: Oh, big time! Hello! Yeah, big time. And I'd say you are probably up the walls about it. Like, you didn't read any of the bad texts. I'm only joking. They're not there. No, they're lovely. Look, welcome, Katie. There you go. That comes in from Marie, you see?
0: Yeah, I know. I love it. Thanks so much, guys. But I was coming in the road this morning, driving along, and do you ever just find yourself smiling to yourself?
1: Yeah.
0: I was just bopping away, smiling to myself, and then I was like, wake up, you're driving the car, quick.
1: Yeah, I know, yeah. Welcome back to the real world. What were you listening to on the way in?
0: Spin, of course.
1: Oh, you should answer that one quick.
0: No. Oh,
1: you weren't sussing out the morning competition,
0: not
1: though,
0: at
1: you?
0: All, no. Spin South West was on. That's the number one hit music station.
1: Oh, now she's well rehearsed, that's for sure.
2: Let's go.
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0: her fully charged the Edog's Valerie. Shae Cada Harlan.
1: I don't know if you're ready for the stat I'm about to throw at you this morning. Around 50 to 70% of couples say they're comfortable using the toilet in front of each other on occasions.
2: No.
1: Right?
2: 50 to 70, wow.
1: 50 to 70, which brings me to my next invention.
2: Oh, what?
1: So if you're a couple out there in that 50 to 70% that likes to use the toilet in front of your partner, there's an invention called the Toodaloo.
2: What is this?
1: The Toodaloo is probably the first and maybe the last toilet designed for two people to use at the same time. How can I describe this to you now? It's kind of circular, right? One toilet is going one way and the other toilet's going the other way. So if I was to sit down, I'd be looking into your face going to the toilet. You're kind of side by side. But one toilet's facing, your legs are going that way and the other person's legs are going the other way.
2: Are our knees hitting each other?
1: No, nothing. There's a thing between you. Like, it's just this standalone toilet situation.
2: Yeah.
1: There's kind of something in between you, but there's a toilet and a toilet.
2: But you're staring at each other.
1: Yeah, you're kind of like, if you look to the right, there's your partner. You're like,
2: so
1: hey.
2: Do you potentially, I'm just going to get this clear, do you potentially have a little bit of privacy? Like, you know, I'm not seeing, I don't see, like, do I just, my viewpoint, am I just kind of seeing, like, maybe from your chest up?
1: Yeah, but I'd say if you just look down, I'd say you'd see the lot.
2: If I just looked over,
1: yes,
2: like,
1: there's a tiny bit between you. But I'd say if you just went, oh yeah.
2: No, oh, you should, I think you should put that at your new home. I think you should.
1: Kevin would love that. More bonding time in the bog.
2: Do you know, actually, when you think about it, it saves on space. Why would you need two toilets now? Just put a Toodaloo in there.
1: Apparently, like, it saves on water, you know, it saves on time.
2: This is rotten, I'm sorry. Like, this is disgusting, isn't it?
1: A Toodaloo. Anyone out there listening that comfortable with their partner that they're like, yeah, I go to the toilet in front of anyone, what's the difference?
2: Weird. I'm sorry, guys. That's,
1: I mean, like,
2: weird.
1: You go out and you eat together, you sleep together, you know, you have fun together. So why not?
2: No.
1: Toilet together. Oh, this is the most intimate moment of all. I mean, you get intimate with each other, but this intimacy level.
2: Listen, you know, I love poo talk, I love toilet talk, but this honestly now is a step too far for me. I mean, the reason why I sort of love that, let me just get a few words out. Okay, I'm struggling here. All I wanted to say on the matter was, sometimes people will know what I mean. Sometimes one goes to the bathroom. It's just nice to just get away, isn't it? You know, it's nice, just no disrespect to anyone's partner or my own. But sometimes, you know, there's something peaceful about the toilet. You have a moment to read a magazine, go on TikTok. Just think about life, whatever one does. I don't know if I want to be looking into my lover's eyes going, well.
1: Well, you could both be on your phones, like.
2: Yeah, no. Still a no.
1: I just think for me, it would be the noises and the smells that would put me off. No offense. Do you know, like a...
2: We don't need effects.
1: Okay.
2: We know.
1: No, I was going to give you an effect, but that's okay.
2: I'm curious to know what sound. Let's know!

0: make it. At least we can say we died trying.
1: Dear McKenzie on Sin, Le Refuge, Majin New Earth Bin. Agus a hula to an Rodsha, us Ed, agus Valerie Reeve.
2: And we're talking about the Toodaloo.
3: Right, what do we think of the Toodaloo? Do we like the Toodaloo? For anyone who missed it, Valerie, can you explain again what a Toodaloo is?
2: Basically, it's a lovely, intimate moment you get to share with your loved one. It is going to the toilet together. You both have two toilets stuck together.
3: Yeah, facing each other. So
2: facing each other. One toilet's going one direction, the other toilet's going the other. There's a little thing in between me, but you're doing the business together.
3: Now, there's not a lot of love for the Toodaloo today.
4: I can't cope with this. I actually say goodbye to people sometimes by saying Toodaloo. No, I definitely would not invest in this Toodaloo.
3: Me neither.
2: Yeah, it's kind of rotten, isn't it?
3: And also, where... serious question. How would you place that in your bathroom? It would nearly have to be placed in the middle of the room.
2: Yeah, honestly, it does look like it's in the middle of a room.
3: Oh, go away.
2: You know, like your normal bathroom.

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3: I'll close the door. You know, it's one of those things that I just like a bit of privacy when I'm doing my business.
4: If your partner's in the shower and you were bursting for a whiz, are you going?
3: If I was bursting, like, bursting. Am I about to?
4: You're like, I have to go. Either get out of the shower or decide I'm just going
3: to
4: go.
3: To this day, it's never happened. But if I was on the verge of exploding, we. Sorry, I meant if I was on the verge of. If I was bursting, sorry, I meant bursting. Then,
4: you.
3: Yes, I would. I would have gone. I would have bust through that door.
4: Yeah.
3: Yeah, for sure.
4: I'd have no hassle now doing that as well. If you need to go, you can't hold it. If you can't hold it, that's very bad for you.
3: Yeah.
4: I was always told, don't ever hold it. It's so bad for your kidneys.
3: No, it is. It is bad for you, but like at the same time, like, you know, I don't know, I just like a bit of privacy, that's all. What about you? I never got to you. Hold on a second. Like, you know, have you done the business in front of...
4: Yes.
3: You have?
4: Like, if I need to go, like, I'm going.
3: What's he doing?
4: Like, he might be in the shower, like, but he's not taking any notice of you.
3: What about, like...
4: But
3: okay.
4: It's rare, like, it's if I'm stuck.
3: What about
4: couples? If you're in a hotel, right? Let's say you're in a hotel, there's only one toilet in the room. And you're like, oh my God, they're in the shower, come on, I need to go.
3: Okay.
4: I'd go.
3: Different situation. Similar, but different. What about your other half maybe is, like, brushing their teeth? Or maybe you're on the toilet and they come in, they're like, I just need to brush my teeth, and you're like, hello, I'm sitting here. Like, are you that comfortable?
4: No, I couldn't brush my teeth with someone on the toilet because I'd be afraid of, like, particles.
3: Oh, no, we're not here again. No. We got in the trouble the last time we talked about poop particles. No, we're moving on.
4: So, that's our toilet talk done again.
5: Let's go. Now let's go. Miss Ed and Valerie this week.
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0: sin é homegrown Irish mas aniu agus lumsa Jess Spencer látsa. Tá Louise Cantlin ag chat le hit 30 na hairn ag sin am na trucha ar an is mó an tír seo. Sit here, show to Bronner, man, shocked and chill. Oh, yes, big shit, kind of well, the fresh and so fun, Linla Spin.
1: We're talking about all things we find unbearable, Jamie.
2: Jamie and Faye on Spin.
1: Another thing that I find unbearable is anyone that says, clock it.
3: Oh. Are you telling me you've never said that?
1: No. Like, not seriously, like.
3: Okay.
1: All that Gen Z slang, when people use it seriously, that's what pisses me off. When you're having a laugh and you're, like, chatting about it, that's grand. But, like, people who seriously use it, I'm like, oh, my God, shut up.
3: You know people who are loud just to be the centre of attention? Like, and they'll be like,
4: look at me over here, that type of thing.
1: Yeah, that's me.
3: Like, there's a lot of people like that at Calvin Harris, and I was like, you are all so unbearable. Do you know what I mean?
5: Let's let it go.
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14: 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The organisation deals with reports of racism, xenophobia, child abuse material or child exploitation material. Mick Moran is the CEO of Hotline.ie.
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0: I'm Ella. Here's what's happening. Fine Gael is now the most popular party in the country at 20%. It's 3 points ahead of its coalition partner Fianna Fáil on 17, but Sinn Féin is down to 19 in the Sunday Independent Ireland Thinks poll. Kevin Cunningham from Ireland Thinks says Fine Gael has kept an edge over its partner in government.
1: Labour Party 3, Green Party 3, PPP 2. So what's happened the last couple of months, which is interesting, is that Fine Gael have obviously sustained a gap over Fianna Fáil.
0: There are calls for a civic homecoming reception to honour the World Cup star, Pico Lopez, after his remarkable run with Cape Verde. The Dublin-born defender helped them reach the knockout stages of their first ever World Cup before their extra time defeat to reigning champions Argentina. Speaking to OTS Media, Pico says when the dust settles, the memories will live on.
2: It's a bit of a weird feeling. Obviously, we're disappointed to see it come to an end. It's still quite fresh, so we're hurting a little bit. But I think when the dust settles, we'll realise what we achieved here and what we've managed to do.
0: Donald Trump claims the American dream is back as he addressed crowds in Washington, D.C. for the 250th anniversary of U.S. independence.
3: We rebuilt our military in my first term. We used it a little bit in our, actually I should say third term, but I won't do that because I don't want any controversy. But we use it and we've had tremendous success.
0: In New York, pyrotechnics set fire to Brooklyn Bridge. However, the flames were soon brought under control. Meanwhile, the president's speech was delayed after storms forced a temporary evacuation of the mall. A new world record has been set for the fastest speed of a remote-controlled car. Engineer Steve Wallace designed a four-foot-long battery-powered machine called Match Reaper, which reached a speed of 411 kilometres an hour, according to the Irish Sun. And Harry Styles paid tribute to One Direction during his final night of his sold-out run at Wembley Stadium in London.
4: I wouldn't be on this stage if it wasn't for four friends of mine. I want to thank Niall, Lewis and...
0: The Singers Together Together tour marks the most performances by any artist in a single year at the venue.
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0: Clare and Limerick renew their rivalry this afternoon when they meet in the All-Ireland Hurling semi-finals for the first time since 2013. Here's Clare's 2024 Hurler of the Year, Shane O'Donnell.
12: I mean, it's hard to win these big games no matter who you come up against. Limerick are certainly that's like an excellent opposition. They're John favourites for a reason, big favourites for a reason. So they, they're a very strong team and we're just going to have to take it, as I said, minute by minute and just kind of pure application and aggression and kind of work through a game like that.
0: Throw-in is at 4pm. The opening game at Croke Park is the last of the All-Ireland Camogie quarter-finals. Clare and Tipperary square off for the final spot in the draw for the last four. The last place in the semi-finals of the All-Ireland Ladies Football Championship is also up for grabs this evening. Galway take on their neighbours Mayo in an all-Connacht clash with the winners advancing to play Armagh. England go up against co-host Mexico in the World Cup. Five-time champions Brazil will need to overcome Erling Haaland's Norway. And last night, Morocco knocked out co-host Canada with a 3-0 win. Download the Go Loud app now, your new home for Off the Ball.
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13: Hey, it's Shannon here. First up, Seth Rogen has spilled the tea about the most unexpected invitation he has received from a celebrity.
14: Many years ago, me and my wife were at the French Laundry, and at the table beside us was Puff Daddy. And Puff Daddy came over to me and my wife, and he said, "Would you like to come hot air ballooning with me?" And I said no, which I'm very happy about, because the last thing I need in the world is a photo of me on a hot air balloon alone with Puff Daddy waving it. Holding glasses of rosé.
13: I defo think that was the best call. Elsewhere, Jazzy is set to make history this October when she plays her biggest headline gig yet in the Tree Arena, making her the first female DJ to headline a show at the Dublin venue. She will hit the stage the 24th of October and tickets are on sale now. And finally, the Summer I Turn Pretty star Lola Tug has been cast in A24's film Please alongside Gracie Abrams and Connor Story. I've no idea what the plot details are, but I will be sat. For more of the hottest trending stories, add spin to your social feeds.
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5: 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Shah
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0: 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An gheist an eisneo, caib ag an tacht an seo, well, beg le clostal. 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When you're high.
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0: Tracy Abrams am ag ibre a bheithocht in ar gort na seachtain is sin a bhí hit the wall. 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
0: Kingfisher, the sun will never settle.
2: The cruel Britannia skies and on the low.
0: Della Lefty, Boston. Calvin Harris, August Jazzy. Satisfy. Eva Gana Gabrahane, well, Kimwood Galua. I give her a fair shot. Is she Taylor Swift? August Shaw, Elizabeth Taylor.

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6: Don't miss any of the hurling semi-finals action with the Irish Examiner. 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

Ariana Grande, Anik, Ibra Fahad, Stri, and our Gort, Hate That I Made You Love Me. Eglanning and Derig, Laura Glaciana, Spyro, August, Tune, Ulvor, Uhi, Material Lovers. 22.

0: Noah Kahanic, Ibra Fahain in our Gorth and Nishachna, Genevieve Doors, Tatagash, Hit 13 the Heron, Lumsa, Louise, August, Tom with Dirac, Landolta, Egg, Ibra Fahainish, Cosme Mock, Peace Kill All in Erinuch, it's all going to give her a Faha, Hesh, Close Tapa Hort, Leonard Namahori.
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0: 10 it up. 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
14: I'm Ella. Here's what's happening. Sinn Féin has dropped in popularity in the latest opinion poll. The Ireland Thinks research in today's Sunday Independent shows Mary Lou McDonald's party is down 1 to 19%, now falling behind Fine Gael, which is up 1 to 20%. Kevin Cunningham from Ireland Thinks says the Sinn Féin leader has also taken a hit.
15: You have another 1-point drop for Mary Lou McDonald's. It's worth saying that the leadership approval ratings are averages, so they should be much more stationary and stable.
14: Plans are being made to protect the country's undersea cables through new technology. The Taoiseach Micheál Martin says the new tech is on the way. Security analyst Senator Tom Clonan says it will plug a gap in defence of undersea cables.
16: Essentially, we don't at the moment have any way of monitoring or defending those cables. All we can really do is observe the movements of other vessels on the surface.
14: FIFA and Shakira have announced that they're making a $500,000 donation to Venezuela following 2 back-to-back earthquakes which have killed almost 3,000 people there. The Latin American singer announced the money from the FIFA Global Citizen Education Fund will be used to support education intervention for thousands of children affected by the tragedy. World Cup star Pico Lopez is paying tribute to the League of Ireland. There are calls for a civic reception in Dublin's Mansion House for the defender, who's played for Shamrock Rovers and Bohemians, along with helping Cape Verde reach the knockout stages for their first ever World Cup. Speaking to OTS Media, Pico says he's very proud of his roots.
10: I've always been a fan of the league in terms of like believing in the talent that's there, believing in the good coaches. That's where the people who devote all their hours to try and improve the league and really get behind it. Like.
14: In the UK, a cricket match had to be abandoned yesterday after a runaway bull stormed the field and charged at players. The animal's owner drove a cow to the club to try and entice him away, but to no avail. And James Bond is banned from having a dog. It's emerged the family of the late author Ian Fleming has blocked attempts to give 007 a pet because Fleming hated dogs.
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14: Clare and Limerick renew their rivalry this afternoon when they meet in the All-Ireland Hurling semi-finals. Clare's 2024 Hurler of the Year, Shane O'Donnell, says they'll need to be at their best to see off their neighbours.
18: I mean, it's hard to win these big games no matter who you come up against, but Limerick are certainly that's like an excellent opposition. They're John favourites for a reason. They're a very strong team and we're just going to have to take it, as I said, minute by minute and just kind of pure application and aggression.
14: Galway will face the winners in the decider later this month after they beat Cork yesterday. The opening game at Croke Park is the last of the All-Ireland Camogie quarter-finals. Clare and Tipperary square off for the final spot in the draw for the last four. The last place in the semi-finals of the All-Ireland Ladies Football Championship is also up for grabs this evening. Galway take on their neighbours Mayo in an all-Connacht clash, with the winners advancing to play Armagh. England go up against Mexico in today's World Cup fixings. Brazil will also need to overcome Norway. Last night, Morocco knocked Canada out with a 3-0 win and France beat Paraguay 1-0. Download the Go Loud app now, your new home for Off the Ball.
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19: Hey, it's Shannon here. First up, Kingfisher member Owen Fitzgibbon has announced he has taken a step back from touring after confessing the pressure has caught up with him and he needs a little time to recover. In a statement, he said, "Kingfisher is the thing I am most proud of in my life so far, and the second I'm up for it, I'll be back again, but for now, the boys will continue without me." Elsewhere, Sam West has made his acting debut. Yep, Kim Kardashian's 7-year-old son is voicing an adorable hatchling named Ollie in the Angry Birds film Tree. And how cute is his little voice?
20: Let's do it. That's my favorite. Go, bird! Broccoli. No broccoli.
21: You are such a great actor.
20: Night job.
19: And finally, Zara Larsson has revealed the craziest place she's fallen asleep.
22: Sometimes I've done like, guys, I need to take a call. I'll be back in 15 minutes. I just need to take a call. And then I've gone into the bathroom.
23: The toilet.
22: Yeah.
19: A power nap on the toilet. Now that's a skill. And for more of the hottest trending stories, add Spit to your social feeds.
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13: 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Clear skies ahead. That's the forecast. Find your career at airnav.ie.
14: Clouds out, but temperatures mild.
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13: 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Drone at Haron Ismo on South and Shaw. Hit 13 a Heron.
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0: Calvin Harris, agus Jazzy Le Céile ag ibhar a Carla Hay, the rack on a vert a chuile Céile gafa, gafa max the machlo, sinna bhí satisfy rima sinna gafa cuig, Stella Lefty's Boston. Agus a raiglin a reach to give her a tree on tacht and shaw. Ag tithim on top spot, Olivia Rodrigo, drop dead.
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0: Lawrence Road ag Ibered though hanging out to dry. 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Casame mache Laura band dear Kate close tapa hort Leonard top 10 na shachtla ikela.
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Taylor Swift, I Knew It, I Knew You. 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
8: It's almost 12 o'clock. You don't need a special day to send love. Just because is reason enough. On Post, making better happen.
0: Here's what you need to know.
9: Anella, here's what's happening. Vehicles sold after 2030 could soon be fitted with automatic speed controllers that make it impossible to break the speed limit. The Irish Mail on Sunday reports that under new EU plans, a combination of GPS and sign reading technology could be used to establish the speed limit, and a limiter would kick in if drivers tried to exceed that. It's hoped new technology to protect undersea cables off the coast can be developed as quickly as possible. Speaking alongside the European Commission President this week, Taoiseach Micheál Martin acknowledged Ireland's ocean security is extremely important. Security analyst and independent Senator Tom Clonan says there are certain threats Ireland must be prepared for.
10: A hostile vessel dragging its anchors across the seafloor where they know we have those cables, especially in the waters off our coast, just before those cables go down off the deep continental shelf.
9: As many holiday goers prepare to take off to Spain, there are warnings of very high temperatures over the coming days.
11: Areas which are normally very temperate, places like the Basque Country and Galicia and parts of northern Spain, they have weather alerts and they're forecast to receive really high temperatures from today, and also parts of the southeast.
9: That's Naomi O'Leary, the Europe correspondent with the Irish Times. In June alone, over 1,000 deaths in Spain were attributed to one of the most intense heat waves ever recorded. Americans celebrated their country's 250th birthday yesterday at 4th of July events across the country. US Vice President J.D. Vance spoke from a military vessel in New York Harbor. He told Americans not to listen to critics of their country.
12: You will hear a couple small but loud voices today speak obsessively not of our national greatness, but of our national imperfections. They will tell you that America is just another country.
9: And Kate Winslet has been tipped to star in the new season of Adolescence. Amid speculation over whether the psychological drama would return, the Irish Mail on Sunday reports the Oscar-winning actress is to front a new storyline currently in development by the show's star and executive producer, Stephen Graham.
13: So, I guess our singing isn't the only thing on fire today.
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9: A place in this year's All-Ireland hurling final awaits the winners of Clare and Limerick this afternoon. Clare Shane O'Donnell believes the win against Dublin in the quarter-finals served them well.
16: We were reasonably happy with the performance. I mean, still had opportunities to learn from things, especially Ava having to be as good as he was is not ideal, but I think we were relatively secure at the same time. I think we did have opportunities to do more damage.
9: The winner of that clash will take on Galway in the decider. The opening game at HQ between Clare and Tipperary will see the All-Ireland Camogie quarter-finals draw to a close. There's also a spot in the semi-finals of the All-Ireland Ladies Football Championship up for grabs tonight. Galway take on their neighbours Mayo. In the World Cup, England take on co-host Mexico from 1am. Before that, Brazil meet Erling Haaland's Norway. Last night, Morocco beat Canada 3-0, while France avoided an upset against Paraguay. And Padraig Harrington is one stroke behind leader Stuart Sink in today's final round at golf's US Senior Open. Two-time winner Harrington will tee off from 8 under par this afternoon. Download the Go Loud app now, your new home for Off the Ball.
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17: Hey, it's Shannon here. First up, Sadie Sink landed her Spider-Man Brand New Day mystery role without even auditioning. She was also only allowed to read the script after she arrived to London to film. Guys, I cannot wait to find out who she's playing. Elsewhere, Emily Blunt has revealed her fashion disaster with Mel B's dog.
18: Mel B had a Labrador, and I went to her house once, and I always took my shoes off at the door, and we were in the kitchen having a little chat, and then I just looked out of her window, and in the back garden, her Labrador was running round the garden with my brand new Prada wedges in its mouth. Completely ruined.
19: So you went home with one shoe on then?
18: I went home with one shoe. No, you would be fuming. And finally, Taylor Swift is rumoured to wear a custom couture gown by Jonathan Anderson of Christian Dior for her wedding day. Very fancy. For more of the hottest trending stories, add Spin to your social feeds.
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22: Yo, what's going on? Matthew Matthews checking in with the usual Sunday service. 10 spinets in a row. Calvin Harris on the way right after this man who we'll get to see at a Letcher Picnic in precisely 53 days, 10 hours and 42 minutes. Not that I'm counting or anything. It's somber. Every

minutes in a row, Florence Road, Hanging Out to Dry, breaking records. They are officially the first ever all-girl band to have the number one played song on Irish radio. Yes, about time, Florence Road. It's Sienna Spyro now.

0: On Friday, Fully Charged with Ed and Casey gave away the ultimate gig prize in 5, 4, 3, 2, 1.
1: We gave away a pair of tickets to see Pitbull in Thomond Park.
2: Oh, are you going? I've no tickets. Want to bring me with you?
0: Same goes for me. 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

10th minutes in a row. Selena, Calm Down. Wouldn't say it was a calm night last night, as it was Harry Styles' final gig in Wembley. Looked pretty emotional, to be honest. Speak of the man himself, he's just ahead of Jonas Blue.

0: It's Spin, summer's number one hit music station. Harry Styles wrapping up his final gig in Wembley last night while giving a heartfelt tribute to his former bandmates in One Direction. Take a listen to this.
1: I wouldn't be on this stage if it wasn't for four friends of mine. None of this would be possible. I wouldn't be here without you. Thank you so much.
0: Those then, we have Niall Horan to thank. This track from him, It Tastes So Good. Got the full thing on the way next. And hang on for collab number 6 from David Guetta and Bebe Rexha as well.
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0: Summer Cash Machine. 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I mean, your financial future depends on it. €310,000 exactly. 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Just remember, if Barry Dunn calls you this Friday after 3, you got to answer within 5 rings. Give him that prize amount. Money is all yours. 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
0: 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Sad Girls Don't Leave Until the Last Song Ends. All right, then. 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
0: Oh. Are you telling me you've never said that?
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0: Okay.
1: All that Gen Z slang, when people use it seriously, that's what pisses me off. When you're having a laugh and you're, like, chatting about it, that's grand. But, like, people who seriously use it, I'm like, oh, my God, shut up.
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0: Do you know what I mean?
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2: Spin's top tips to keep you in the know with Alex.
14: Did you know social media influencers need to comply with Irish advertising rules? So if they're getting paid for a post or getting a free gift to promote it, they must have the correct labels. The Advertising Standards Authority now shares information with the Competition and Consumer Protection Commission. It can share names, images and the usernames of creators who keep failing to comply with rules. It's also published guidelines for influencers on how to label their content. Some creators may be investigated, and if found they broke the rules, they can tell them to change or delete the post, or they can even go as far as prosecute them. In the authority recent bulletin, a large amount of social media posts featured in it broke the rules. Some of those featured prominent influencers.
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2: Here's what you need to know.
15: I'm Ella. Here's what's happening. The former master of the National Maternity Hospital is calling for a change to the guidelines surrounding childbirth. The latest clinical advice says that labour doesn't start until the cervix is 4 centimetres dilated. Dr. Peter Boylan says this can lead to fetuses not being monitored.
16: During this time, it's not necessary to monitor the fetus intensely, and also that women may be sent home if they've not reached 4 centimetres to return when they are 4 centimetres.
15: Vehicles sold after 2030 could soon be fitted with automatic speed controllers that make it impossible to break the speed limit. The Irish Mail on Sunday reports that under new EU plans, a combination of GPS and sign reading technology could be used to establish the speed limit, and a limiter would kick in if drivers tried to exceed that. A UN commissioner says Israel is deliberately targeting children in Palestine. According to a recent UN report, tens of thousands of Palestinian children have been killed by the IDF. Chris Sidoti is a UN Human Rights Council inquiry commissioner.
5: It's the deliberate nature of their actions that convicts them, or in time will convict them in courts, because I believe it will happen. They need to be held accountable. A part of the problem is that Israeli soldiers have operated with total impunity.
15: As many holiday goers prepare to take off to Spain, there are warnings of very high temperatures over the coming days. Naomi O'Leary is the Europe correspondent with the Irish Times.
17: Areas which are normally very temperate, places like the Basque Country and Galicia and parts of northern Spain, they have weather alerts and they're forecast to receive really high temperatures from today, and also parts of the southeast.
15: A new world record has been set for the fastest speed of a remote controlled car. Engineer Steve Wallace designed a 4-foot-long battery-powered machine called Mat Reaper, which reached a speed of 411 kilometres an hour, according to the Irish Sun. And in the UK, a cricket match had to be abandoned yesterday after a runaway bull stormed the field and charged at players. The animal's own owner drove a cow to the club to try and entice it away, but to no avail.
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15: A place in this year's All-Ireland hurling final awaits the winners of Clare and Limerick this afternoon. Clare Shane O'Donnell believes the win against Dublin in the quarterfinals served them well.
18: We were reasonably happy with the performance. I mean, still had opportunities to learn from things, especially Aver having to be as good as he was. It's not ideal, but I think we were relatively secure.
15: The winner of that clash will take on Galway in the decider. The opening game at HQ between Clare and Tipperary will see the All-Ireland Camogie quarter-finals drawn to a close. There's also a spot in the semi-finals of the All-Ireland Ladies Football Championship up for grabs tonight. Galway take on their neighbours Mayo. England take on co-hosts Mexico from 1am in the World Cup. Before that, Brazil meet Erling Haaland's Norway. Last night, Morocco beat Canada 3-0, while France avoided an upset against Paraguay. And Arina Sablenka and Naomi Osaka meet in the round of 16 at Wimbledon this afternoon. Elsewhere, men's top seed Jannik Sinner will be expected to come through against Japanese qualifier Shintaro Mochizuki. Stella, the Go Loud app now, your new home for Off the Ball.
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19: Hey, it's Shannon here. First up, Kingfisher member Owen Fitzgibbon has announced he has taken a step back from touring after confessing the pressure has caught up with him and he needs a little time to recover. In a statement, he said, "Kingfisher is the thing I am most proud of in my life so far, and the second I'm up for it, I'll be back again, but for now, the boys will continue without me." Elsewhere, Sam West has made his acting debut. Yep, Kim Kardashian's 7-year-old son is voicing an adorable hatchling named Ollie in the Angry Birds film Tree. And how cute is his little voice?
20: Let's do it. That's my favorite. Go, bird! Broccoli. No broccoli.
21: You are such a great actor.
20: Night drop.
19: And finally, Zara Larsson has revealed the craziest place she's fallen asleep.
22: Sometimes I've done like, guys, I need to take a call. I'll be back in 15 minutes. I just need to take a call. And then I've gone into the bathroom.
21: The toilet.
22: Yeah.
19: A power nap on the toilet. Now that's a skill. And for more of the hottest trending stories, add Spin to your social feeds.
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6: 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Clear skies ahead. 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
15: Clouds today, tomorrow and forever.

Back once again like the Renegade Master. It's Hens Peninsula Row. It's Matthew here with a lady taking over Dublin's Academy this Thursday. Completely sold out gig. She's up in five after Ewan McVicker.

Fully Charged with Ed and Casey, back tomorrow morning on Spin from 7 a.m. and they are all over the biggest gigs in Limerick, from Shania Twain to Pitbull, everything, they will be covering it, and they'll also give you that chance to win yourself €1,000 if you can win a game of 5-4-3-2-1 and a two-night midweek family break at Newtown Park Hotel if you can guess the throwback track tomorrow morning.

last album, 143. Let's face it, it was a flop, but you know what they say, what goes down must come up. She's got a successful comeback track in 2026. It's called Watch It Burn. 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

0: Summer's number one hit music station. It's Spin and the comeback track we have all been waiting for, just sounding like her old stuff. Katy Perry, Watch It Burn, and I don't know what it is, but that song reminds me of a line from my favorite movie of all time, The Dark Knight, when Michael Caine's character said this.
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0: Just me on that? Probably. Let's get them on next. Cat's Eye, Gabriella, and Hang On For A Man is playing Aviva Stadium very soon. He's just ahead.
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just so many gigs we got going on in Limerick at Thomond Park, Shania Twain, Pitbull, and so many more across the country. 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In the meantime, it's Haven. 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

0: Summer's number one hit music station. It's Spin, Matthew here. And what about this for a wedding lineup? You have guests like Ed Sheeran, Dakota Johnson, Jennifer Lopez, and the Chainsmokers in attendance, with Adam Sandler officiating the ceremony. Now, who could have done that? The one that's all over our For You pages, Taylor Swift and Travis Kelce in 2026. The wife herself, I Knew It, I Knew You. I've got her on the way next, but now... Summer cash machine. If you are single like me, one thing that's better than being married is being rich, with €310,000 to be exact. That is what we guarantee to give away on July the 10th, this Friday, with Spin Summer Cash Machine. 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That's when Barry Dunn could call you. If he does, you know the name of the game. You got to answer within five rings. 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
17: Here's what you need to know.
18: I'm Ella. Here's what's happening.
19: During this time, it's not necessary to monitor the fetus intensely, and also that women may be sent home if they've not reached 4 centimetres to return when they are 4 centimetres.
18: That's Dr. Peter Boylan, the former master of the National Maternity Hospital, who's calling for a change to the guidelines surrounding childbirth. The latest clinical advice says that labour doesn't start until the cervix is 4 centimetres dilated. A UN commissioner says Israel is deliberately targeting children in Palestine. According to a recent UN report, tens of thousands of Palestinian children have been killed by the IDF. Chris Sidoti is a UN Human Rights Council inquiry commissioner.
20: It's the deliberate nature of their actions that convicts them, or in time will convict them in courts, because I believe it will happen. They need to be held accountable. Part of the problem is that Israeli soldiers have operated with total impunity.
18: Americans celebrated Independence Day with what organisers say was the biggest fireworks display ever staged. This American of Mexican heritage, who's based in Los Angeles, shares what it means to live in the US.
21: We're a land of immigrants, first generation. We're blessed to be here and enjoy everybody that comes to work hard.
18: Today, people across the US are being invited to take part in a day of reflection through prayer, celebrations, or traditions such as sharing a meal. Meanwhile, the US president has been speaking to the leaders of Russia and Ukraine ahead of a NATO summit next week. Donald Trump spoke to Vladimir Putin for almost 90 minutes over the phone, offering to help find a solution to the war in Ukraine, according to Reuters. And Harry Styles' record-breaking Wembley Stadium residency has come to an end, with the singer paying tribute to One Direction at his final show.
22: I want to thank Niall Lewis. These nights and everything that I learned in this time, the friendship, everything.
18: The 12-night run of sold-out shows marks the most amount of performances at the London venue in a single year.
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18: The second of this year's All-Ireland Senior Hurling Championship semi-finals takes place at Croke Park today. Limerick face Clare at 4 o'clock. Clare's Shane O'Donnell believes the win against Dublin in the quarter-finals served them well.
26: We were reasonably happy with the performance. I mean, still had opportunities to learn from things, especially Ava having to be as good as he was. It's not ideal, but I think we were relatively secure.
18: The winner of that clash will take on Galway in the decider. The opening game at HQ will see the All-Ireland Camogie quarterfinals draw to a close. Clare and Tipperary square off at 1:30. There's also a spot in the semi-finals of the All-Ireland Ladies Football Championship on offer tonight. Galway take on their neighbours Mayo in an all-Connacht clash. England face co-host Mexico from 1 a.m. today in the World Cup. Before that, Brazil meet Norway. Last night, Morocco overcame Canada by 3-0, while France beat Paraguay 1-0. And Mercedes driver Kimi Antonelli will start at the front of the grid for this afternoon's British F1 Grand Prix. The championship leader won the sprint race at Silverstone yesterday. Download the Go Loud app now, your new home for Off the Ball.
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29: Hey, it's Shannon here. First up, Seth Rogen has spilled the tea about the most unexpected invitation he has received from a celebrity.
30: Many years ago, me and my wife were at the French Laundry, and at the table beside us was Puff Daddy. And Puff Daddy came over to me and my wife, and he said, "Would you like to come hot air ballooning with me?" And I said no, which I'm very happy about, because the last thing I need in the world is a photo of me on a hot air balloon alone with Puff Daddy waving it. Holding glasses of rosé.
29: I defo think that was the best call. Elsewhere, Jazzy is set to make history this October when she plays her biggest headline gig yet in the Tree Arena, making her the first female DJ to headline a show at the Dublin venue. She will hit the stage the 24th of October and tickets are on sale now. And finally, the Summer I Turn Pretty star Lola Tug has been cast in A24's film Please alongside Gracie Abrams and Connor Story. I have no idea what the plot details are, but I will be sa. For more of the hottest trending stories, add Spin to your social feeds.
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3: long. Spin. Here we go. Matthew Matthews hanging out. Getting back to it again. 10 Spin Hits in a row. But first, a moment of silence. It's a big day. Madison Square Garden. A lot of celeb guests in attendance. Adam Sandler. He's on the altar. Ready to wed this lady. It's official. Congratulations, Taylor and Travis Kelce, 2026.

0: 10's been it's in a row. Now, with all these gigs, do you find it so hard to keep up with who's playing? There was one DJ in Belfast last weekend. I would have happily driven up if I had known he was there. You'll find out who. 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
1: Oh,

0: Praying to God this rumour is true, Justin Bieber apparently in talks for the FIFA World Cup halftime show on July 19th, sharing the stage with Madonna, Shakira, BTS and so many more. Remember what the great man once sang, Never Say Never.
1: I like being used, it means I have a purpose.

you'd like €1,000. Well, that is what you can win if you can play 54321 tomorrow morning on Fully Charged with Ed and Casey. She's filling in for Valerie as she's on maternity leave. They're back on air, same time, same place from 7 a.m. right here on Spin. In the meantime, it's Kygo.

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1: 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C'est la vie? 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
1: 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Oh, man, I should do this for a living.
0: It feels good to be Boatu. 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
1: Summer Cash Machine. Summer
0: Cash Machine. This Friday, one ritual you need to do is answer a phone call within five rings to win yourself €310,000 on Spin's Summer Cash Machine. That's all you gotta do. Five rings of the phone. If Barry Dunn calls you, make sure you answer within five rings. Tell him $310K and it's all yours. It's a guaranteed winner. We're gonna keep calling till someone answers. So if it is you, make sure you do that. And how you get in to win? Easily done. Just text the word SPIN to 57557. SPIN, SPIN, it's 57557. 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If you're not in, you can't win. Respect your mother. Cheers for the advice, Harry. Dance No More is on the way next, as well as the new track from Amble. Have you heard it? If not, you will in 15. It's called The Swell.
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0: One Republic opening up for Take That at the Aviva Stadium in Dublin last night. I don't think that was on anyone's bingo card, to be honest. FOMO kicked in nonetheless. Looked incredible. I don't want to wait on spin. Matthews moving aside for Emer. She's got 10 spin hits in a row, ready to play Somber. And Ariana Grande on the way as well.
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12: How's it going? It's Carl here. One of the unexpected stories of this World Cup has been Instagram. Take New Zealand defender Tim Payne, for example. Before the tournament started, he had fewer than 5,000 followers. Then, fans got behind a campaign to make him one of the most followed players at this year's tournament, and now he has more than 5 million. Not bad. But Cape Verde's 40-year-old goalkeeper, Vozinha, said, "Hold my drink." He started the tournament with a healthy 50,000 followers, and after his heroics in this tournament, he now has more than 16 million. Once this World Cup is over, the man won't need to save another football again.
1: Spins World Cup dates.
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13: I'm Ella, here's what's happening. The former master of the National Maternity Hospital, Dr. Peter Boylan, wants the guidelines on childbirth to be changed.
14: Over the course of my career, I've reviewed a lot of adverse outcomes of coroner's cases and in medical legal work. And increasingly, the latent phase is showing up as a problem.
13: The latest clinical advice says labour doesn't start until the cervix is 4 centimetres dilated, referring to this as latent labour. People jetting off to Europe for their summer holidays are being warned of another round of extreme temperatures. It follows one of the most intense heat waves ever recorded in June for the continent. World Cup star Roberto Pico Lopez is paying tribute to the League of Ireland. There are calls for a civic reception in Dublin's Mansion House for the defender, who's played for Shamrock Rovers and Bohemians, along with helping Cape Verde reach the knockout stages of their first ever World Cup. Speaking to OTS Media, Pico says he's very proud of his roots.
0: I've always been a fan of the league in terms of like believing in the talent that's there, believing in the good coaches. That's where the people who devote all their hours to try and improve the league and really get behind it. Like.
13: Meanwhile, FIFA and Shakira have announced that they're making a $500,000 donation to Venezuela following two back-to-back earthquakes that have killed almost 3,000 people. The Latin American singer announced that the money from the FIFA Global Citizen Education Fund will be used to support education intervention for thousands of children affected by the tragedy. A former Bond casting director has said Callum Turner, Harris Dickinson and Jacob Elordi, who've all been tipped to take over as 007, are too well known. Debbie McWilliams, who's responsible for the casting of Timothy Dalton, Pierce Brosnan and Daniel Craig, has told The Independent in the UK that it's absolutely essential that whoever gets the job is a total enigma with a very private personal life. And movie night returns to the Love Island Villa tonight. The annual game shows the Islanders clips of what their fellow contestants have been doing and saying behind closed doors. Producers have teased that Jasmine, Mika and Sam Raj could be in the hot seat tonight.
1: Off the ball, on spin.
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13: Second of this year's All-Ireland Senior Hurling Championship semi-finals takes place at Croke Park today. Limerick face Clare at 4 o'clock. Clare's Shane O'Donnell believes the win against Dublin in the quarter-finals served them well.
11: We were reasonably happy with the performance. I mean, still had opportunities to learn from things, especially Ava having to be as good as he was. It's not ideal, but I think we were relatively secure.
13: The winner of that clash will take on Galway in the decider. The opening game at HQ will see the All-Ireland Camogie quarter-finals draw to a close. Clare and Tipperary square off at 1:30. There's also a spot in the semi-finals of the All-Ireland Ladies Football Championship on offer tonight. Galway take on their neighbours Mayo in an all-Connacht clash. England face co-host Mexico from 1 a.m. today in the World Cup before that Brazil meet Norway. Last night Morocco overcame Canada by 3-0 while France beat Paraguay 1-0. And Mercedes driver Kimi Antonelli will start at the front of the grid for this afternoon's British F1 Grand Prix. The championship leader won the sprint race at Silverstone yesterday. Download the Go Loud app now, your new home for Off the Ball.
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15: Hey, it's Shannon here. First up, Sadie Sink landed her Spider-Man Brand New Day mystery role without even auditioning. She was also only allowed to read the script after she arrived to London to film. Guys, I cannot wait to find out who she's playing. Elsewhere, Emily Blunt has revealed her fashion disaster with Mel B's dog.
16: Mel B had a Labrador and I went to her house once and I always took my shoes off at the door and we were in the kitchen having a little chat and then I just looked out of her window and in the back garden, her Labrador was running round the garden with my brand new Prada wedges in its mouth. Completely ruined.
17: So you went home with one shoe on then?
16: I went home with one shoe. No, you would be fuming. And finally, Taylor Swift is rumoured to wear a custom couture gown by Jonathan Anderson of Christian Dior for her wedding day. Very fancy. For more of the hottest trending stories, add Spin to your social feeds.
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13: Mild enough for grey skies.

Sunday. You're hanging out with Emer on Spin, in for the one and only Marty Guilfoyle. I'm going to be giving you all those important cash machine details, and we're kicking off 10 spin hits in a row with Somber. It's Potential. Every time.

Kingfisher, it's 10 spin hits in a row, and Jazzy was supporting Calvin Harris at his gigs last week. I'm not gonna lie, I was a bit surprised that she didn't come on stage to sing Satisfy with him. It's up after Ariana.

Calvin Harris. It's 10 spin hits in a row, and I have to be a little bit honest here. I'm not the biggest fan of football. Now, once the World Cup came on, I felt like I kind of have to watch the matches just to keep up with what people are talking about because I feel so out of the loop. But what I am interested in is the final on the 19th of July and the halftime show. I don't know if you heard, but this fella is rumoured to be playing at it. It's Justin Bieber on Spin.

0: K, it's 10 spin hits in a row, and Noah Gahan has an interesting business proposition. He wants to bring stage nappies to artists because he had a bit of an unfortunate situation the other day.
1: I was having some butthole stuff going on that day. Misjudged a fart, midair myself. I just had a really unfortunate rest of the evening.
0: It happens to the best of us. It's

done wrapping up 10 spin hits in a row, and I heard that the bank account isn't looking that healthy at the moment. Don't worry about it. I got you covered. Spin Summer Cash Machine. 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
2: If you're a hardcore Benson Boone fan, by Jesus, do you have the patience of a saint? He hasn't released any music since last year, and he just decides to drop this mid-July. No hints, no nothing. It's a bit of a mellow vibe, but you know what? I'm into it. It's Time of My Life on Spin.

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0: Music Station. You're hanging out with Emer on Spin, and I'm going to be giving you all those important cash machine details of how you could be €310,000 richer next Friday. Going to be kicking off 10 spin hits in a row with Olivia Jean and Sam Fender, and also this lady who got booed off stage the other week. Played a surprise set at Transmit Festival and had the bright idea to tell the crowd that she wasn't going to be playing any of her bangers. To say the crowd was disappointed is an understatement. Becky Hill is up next on Spin.
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0: 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That's shite. 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
2: Here's what you need to know.
11: Amela, here's what's happening. There are calls for a review of the national guidelines on childbirth. The latest clinical advice says labour does not start until the cervix is 4 centimetres dilated, calling this latent labour. Dr. Peter Boylan says this guideline's becoming dangerous.
12: I've reviewed a lot of adverse outcomes of coroner's cases and in medical legal work, and increasingly the latent phase is showing up as a problem.
11: Vehicles sold after 2030 could soon be fitted with automatic speed controllers that make it impossible to break the speed limit. The Irish Mail reports under new EU plans, a combination of GPS and sign reading technology would be used to establish the speed limit, and a limiter would kick in if drivers tried to exceed that. Israeli soldiers will soon be tried in court for breaches of human rights, according to a UN commissioner. It follows a UN report which estimates tens of thousands of kids in Gaza and the West Bank have been deliberately killed by Israeli forces since October of 2023. Chris Sidoti is a UN Human Rights Council inquiry commissioner.
1: All of these operations have sought to be justified on the basis that Palestinians are subhuman. Political leaders have talked about babies being terrorists and the terrorists need to be eliminated no matter who they are.
11: People jetting off to Europe for their summer holidays are being warned of another extreme heatwave. Europe correspondent with the Irish Times, Naomi O'Leary, says some people need to take extra care.
4: People who are elderly, people who might have conditions like diabetes or any kind of chronic condition, and also young children, anyone who's dependent on carers, they're particularly vulnerable to heat.
11: It follows one of the most intense heatwaves ever recorded in June, which saw temperatures soar above 40 degrees in some countries. And Kate Winslet has been tipped to star in the new season of Adolescence. Amid speculation over whether the psychological drama would return, the Irish Mail on Sunday reports the Oscar-winning actress is to front a new storyline currently in development by the show's star and executive producer Stephen Graham.
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11: It's just kicked off between Limerick and Clare as they go head-to-head at Croke Park in today's All-Ireland Senior Hurling Championship semi-final. Galway await in the decider after they overcame Cork yesterday. Tipperary have advanced to the All-Ireland Senior Camogie Championship semi-finals after a 320-313 win against Clare. Tuam is the venue for this evening's All-Ireland Senior Ladies Football Championship quarter-final. Galway take on Mayo at 5:45. There's two last 16 fixtures at the World Cup tonight. At 9 o'clock, Brazil face Norway. England travel to Azteca Stadium to face Mexico at 1 a.m. England boss Thomas Tuchel insists they're coping with the storms and altitude.
14: Didn't sleep as well as the days before, but nothing that you cannot adapt. I think the players felt it in the first minutes of the training session, and the longer it went, they could cope with it better.
11: And Novak Djokovic won a first set tiebreaker against Roman Safiolin to take a 1-0 lead in their fourth round encounter at Wimbledon. Yannick Sinner continues the defence of his title later this evening when he goes up against Japan's Shintaro Mochizuki. Download the Go Loud app now, your new home for Off the Ball.
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15: Hey, it's Shannon here. First up, Kingfisher member Owen Fitzgibbon has announced he has taken a step back from touring after confessing the pressure has caught up with him and he needs a little time to recover. In a statement, he said, "Kingfisher is the thing I am most proud of in my life so far, and the second I'm up for it, I'll be back again, but for now, the boys will continue without me." Elsewhere, Sean West has made his acting debut. Yep, Kim Kardashian's 7-year-old son is voicing an adorable hat named Ollie in the Angry Birds film Tree. And how cute is his little voice?
16: Let's do it. That's my favorite. Go, bird. Broccoli. No broccoli.
17: You are such a great actor.
16: My job.
15: And finally, Zara Larsson has revealed the craziest place she's fallen asleep.
18: Sometimes I've done like, guys, I need to take a call. I'll be back in 15 minutes. I just need to take a call. And then I've gone into the bathroom.
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18: Yeah.
15: 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Now that's a skill. And for more of the hottest trending stories, add Spin to your social feeds.
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21: Let's kick this off with some food for thought. Is it just me, or did all the gigs happen in a really close period of time and there's absolutely nothing coming up for the next 2 months until Electric Picnic happens? Speaking of gigs that happen in a close proximity of time, Olivia Dean took over Marty Park and it looked absolutely incredible. But she didn't play this song. It's her and Sam Fender to Rein Me In on Spin.

0: Jeremy, the kid Leroy, it's 10 spin hits in a row, and let's talk football for a second, because our closest neighbours, England, they're taking on Mexico tomorrow at 1 o'clock. And Niall Horan, he's low-key supporting them, but not really.
1: I'd like England to do okay. I'd like them to get to, like, the semi-finals and lose.
0: He's up after Tate McRae on spin.
2: Hello.

Mars, it's 10 spin hits in a row. And to what extent would you go to get front row at Olivia Rodrigo? Well, she admitted that she has smelled fans wearing nappies while she was performing on stage. Absolutely vile. I would literally drop dead. I know.

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0: This is the fifth time that David Guetta has teamed up with Bebe Rexha. He just can't get enough of her. It's Sad Girls on Spin. It's

0: 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You're hanging out with Emer, and I'm going to be giving you all those important cash machine details of how you could be €310,000 richer next Friday. 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

This blue girl on spin, and this is absolutely mental. Now, Chinese researchers are after finding a 9mm fish that they have never discovered before. 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Who did they choose? Jenny from Blackpink. The 9mm fish is called Jenny. Here she is with Tame Impala. It's Dracula on spin.

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0: Calvin Harris, Ocean on Summer's number one hit music station. You're hanging out with Emer on Spin. And since we're on the topic of oceans, start imagining yourself on a sunny beach, the sand in between your toes. You're sipping from a coconut because you could go anywhere you wanted to with 310,000 euro.
1: Spin Summer Cash Machine. Summer
0: Cash Machine. I was only having this conversation with my partner the other day, and I was like, if I was absolutely minted, I probably still would fly Ryanair, because what's the point on spending the money on like a private jet or anything like that? Just spend big once you get to the location. But listen, that's me dreaming, because I can't win it and you have to win it. It's never been easier to enter, because there's now two ways that you can do it. You can visit our Spin website, Cash Machine, where

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0: I'm Ella. Here's what's happening. There are calls for a review of the national guidelines on childbirth. The latest clinical advice says labour doesn't start until the cervix is 4 centimetres dilated, calling this latent labour. Dr. Peter Boylan says this guideline is becoming dangerous.
1: Reviewed a lot of adverse outcomes of coroner's cases and in medical legal work, and increasingly the latent phase is showing up as a problem.
0: Israeli soldiers will soon be tried in court for breaches of human rights, according to a UN commissioner. It follows a UN report which estimates tens of thousands of kids in Gaza and the West Bank have been deliberately killed by Israeli forces since October of 2023. Chris Sidoti is the UN Human Rights Council Inquiry Commissioner.
2: All of these operations have sought to be justified on the basis that Palestinians are subhuman. Political leaders have talked about babies being terrorists and the terrorists need to be eliminated no matter who they are.
0: In the UK, Nigel Farage's team has denied allegations that he failed to declare receiving benefits from a convicted criminal while he was MP. The Sunday Times is reporting George Crottle helped the reform UK leader with security and social media staff, but the party says this was before Farage became an MP. People jetting off to Europe for their summer holidays are being warned of another extreme heatwave. Europe correspondent with the Irish Times, Naomi O'Leary, says some people need to take extra care.
3: People who are elderly, people who might have conditions like diabetes or any kind of chronic condition, and also young children, anyone who's dependent on carers, they're particularly vulnerable to heat.
0: It follows one of the most intense heatwaves ever recorded in June, which saw temperatures soar above 40 degrees in many countries. And there was no shortage of Irish stars at Wimbledon this week, with Niall Horan and Moira Higgins making an appearance courtside. Boyzone singer Ronan Keating, golf legend Rory McIlroy and comedian Joanne McNally could also be spotted in the star-studded stands. On the court, players are competing for a place in the quarterfinals today.
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0: It's Limerick 11 points, Clare 16 in the All-Ireland Senior Hurling Championship at Croke Park. Today's winners will face Galway in the final later this month. In the All-Ireland Senior Camogie Championship semi-finals, Galway will take on Kilkenny and Cork will go up against Tipperary. Both ties will take place at FBD Semple Stadium on Saturday, July 25th. There's an all-Connacht affair in this evening's All-Ireland Ladies Football Championship quarter-final. Galway and Mayo go head-to-head at quarter to six in Tuam. Two teams will book their places in the World Cup quarter-finals tonight. Brazil face Norway at 9 p.m. At 1 o'clock in the morning, the Azteca Stadium plays host to England's encounter with Mexico. England midfielder Jordan Henderson knows the team's having to acclimatise.
6: Today in training, I felt that maybe in the first 10-15 minutes, and then once training got going, I stopped thinking about it so much.
0: And in tennis, Novak Djokovic is nearing victory in his Wimbledon match against Roman Safiulin. Later, Jannik Sinner continues the defence of his title when he goes up against Japan's Shintaro Mochizuki. Download the Go Loud app now, your new home for Off the Ball.
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7: Hey, it's Shannon here. First up, Seth Rogen has spilled the tea about the most unexpected invitation he has received from a celebrity.
8: Many years ago, me and my wife were at the French Laundry, and at the table beside us was Puff Daddy. And Puff Daddy came over to me and my wife, and he said, "Would you like to come hot air ballooning with me?" And I said no, which I'm very happy about, because the last thing I need in the world is a photo of me on a hot air balloon alone with Puff Daddy waving it. Holding glasses of rosé.
7: I defo think that was the best call. Elsewhere, Jazzy is set to make history this October when she plays her biggest headline gig yet in the Tree Arena, making her the first female DJ to headline a show at the Dublin venue. She will hit the stage the 24th of October and tickets are on sale now. And finally, the Summer I Turn Pretty star Lola Tug has been cast in A24's film Please alongside Gracie Abrams and Connor Story. I have no idea what the plot details are, but I will be sad. For more of the hottest trending stories, add Spin to your social feeds.
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5: With AirNav Ireland. Clear skies ahead. That's the forecast. Find your career at airnav.ie.
0: Ignore the clouds. It's mild.

Have you gotten the full rundown of the Go Late app yet? If you haven't, don't worry about it. I got you covered. If you haven't got it downloaded already, make sure that you do. It's free to download. Over there, you're going to find Spin, Spin K-pop, Spin Fresh Dance, and also our All Irish Stream, where we only play the best of Irish artists 24/7 non-stop. And you'll definitely come across this lady kicking off 10 Spin hits in a row. It's Jazzy.

Dance been hits in a row, and Fitz from Kingfisher announced during the week that he's taken a step away from the band, but he will be back. It got me thinking though, if I said to my boss, I need some time off, I don't know whenever I'm going to be back, would my job still be here? Absolutely not. They're up after you, McVicar on Spin.

0: popping up 10 spin hits in a row. And you know those pesky little months that have a bank holiday in them. At the start, they sound great, but then you look at your bank account once the bank holiday happens and you're like, did I just get broke quicker? Well, there's none in July and I'm still broke. Summer cash machine. Enough of me yabbering on about having no money. I've accepted the fact that I can't win the cash machine and I can't even enter it. Dry the eyes, that means only one thing. 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It could be you that we're belling. 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
0: I'll say it and I'll say it again. This song sounds exactly like the Drake and Josh theme tune. It's brand new from Alex Warren. It's Passenger.

0: Ang Lee, Choosing Texas on Summer's number one hit music station. You're hanging out with Emer on Spin, and I'm going to be giving you all those important cash machine details of how you could be bagging yourself €310,000 next Friday. Also going to be kicking off 10 spin hits in a row with the king of summer himself. You know the sunshine's on the way when this man drops an absolute banger. Sunny Federa is up next on Spin.
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9: What is the manosphere? It's a term for male influencers online that aim to focus on masculinity and so-called self-improvement for men. But most in the manosphere have branched into promoting anti-feminist, misogynistic and aggressive ideologies. You might have seen Louis Theroux's documentary on Netflix about it. If not, go and watch it.
10: I teach guys to be proper guys, not those soy boys that walk around in the modern day.
11: Would you see me that way?
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9: Alex Cooney from CyberSafe Kids says it's of real concern.
12: Largely, the men interviewed didn't seem to really believe or live behind what they were saying on screen, but they knew that it would generate clicks and likes and shares and engagement.
9: And if you fear someone in your life is being radicalized by content online, have a chat with them.
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0: I'm Ella. Here's what's happening. The former master of the National Maternity Hospital is sounding the alarm on parts of the national guidelines on childbirth.
1: It's positively damaging to women and to babies. In a lot of wards around the country, and what you'll find is that there are women who are in a lot of pain, contracting away, but being told they're not quite in established labour yet.
0: Dr. Peter Boylan is concerned about the inclusion of the term latent labour and the idea that labour doesn't start until the cervix is 4 centimetres dilated. It's hoped new technology to protect undersea cables off the coast is brought in as quickly as possible. Speaking alongside the European Commission President this week, Taoiseach Micheál Martin acknowledged Ireland's maritime security is extremely important and the new tech is coming soon. Israeli soldiers will soon be tried in court for breaches of human rights, according to a UN commissioner. It follows a UN report which estimates tens of thousands of kids in Gaza and the West Bank have been deliberately killed by Israeli forces since October of 2023. Chris Sidoti is a UN Human Rights Council inquiry commissioner.
2: All of these operations have sought to be justified on the basis that Palestinians are subhuman. Political leaders have talked about babies being terrorists and the terrorists need to be eliminated no matter who they are.
0: Donald Trump claims the American dream is back as he addressed crowds in Washington, D.C. for the 250th anniversary of U.S. independence.
3: We rebuilt our military in my first term. We used it a little bit in our, actually I should say third term, but I won't do that because I don't want any controversy. But we use it and we've had tremendous success.
0: Today, people across the U.S. are being invited to take part in a day of reflection through prayer, celebrations or traditions such as sharing a meal. And Harry Styles paid tribute to One Direction during the final night of his sold-out run at Wembley Stadium in London.
4: I wouldn't be on this stage if it wasn't for four friends of mine. I want to thank Niall, Lewis and the
0: The Pop Stars Together Together tour marks the most performances by any artist in a single year at the venue.
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7: It ended Limerick 121, Clare 119 in the All-Ireland Senior Hurling Championship at Croke Park. Meanwhile, Galway will take on Kilkenny and Cork will go up against Tipperary in the All-Ireland Senior Camogie Championship semi-finals. Both ties will take place at FBD Semple Stadium on Saturday, July 25th. In soccer, two teams will book their places in the World Cup quarterfinals tonight. Carlo Ancelotti will be hoping to guide his Brazilian team past Erling Haaland in Norway at 9 p.m. At 1 o'clock, the Azteca Stadium plays host to England's encounter with Mexico. The threat of thunderstorms is a major concern, as is altitude. England midfielder Jordan Henderson knows the team's having to acclimatise.
8: You felt it a little bit even when you just land and you come to the hotel and you're just walking around, you can feel something. And then today in training, I felt that maybe in the first 10, 15 minutes, and then once training got going, I stopped thinking about it so much.
7: And in tennis, kicking off now is men's top seed Jannik Sinner's game against Japan's Shintaro Mochizuki. Download the Go Loud app now, your new home for Off the Ball.
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9: Hey, it's Shannon here. First up, Sadie Sink landed her Spider-Man Brand New Day mystery role without even auditioning. She was also only allowed to read the script after she arrived to London to film. Guys, I cannot wait to find out who she's playing. Elsewhere, Emily Blunt has revealed her fashion disaster with Mel B's dog.
10: Mel B had a Labrador and I went to her house once and I always took my shoes off at the door and we were in the kitchen having a little chat and then I just looked out of her window and in the back garden, her Labrador was running round the garden with my brand new Prada wedges in its mouth. Completely ruined.
11: So you went home with one shoe on then?
10: I went home with one shoe. No, you would be fuming. And finally, Taylor Swift is rumoured to wear a custom couture gown by Jonathan Anderson of Christian Dior for her wedding day. Very fancy. For more of the hottest trending stories, add Spin to your social feeds.
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9: Ah, we're into the final hour with myself. I know, I hear you. You're like, Emer, you better make this the best 10 spin hits in a row I've heard all day. Not to worry, I have 54 Ultra coming up, Olivia Rodrigo, and we're kicking it off with Sunny Federa. It's Let Me Be On Your

instant hits in a row, and let's talk electric picnic predictions. Now, there's still some names to be announced, and these two have been very quiet recently. It's Double Trouble, it's Khaki Kid and Kojak on Spin.

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1: Yeah, somebody said I look like Marilyn Monroe after she ate Lizzo.

0: Chaperone. It's 10 spin hits in a row, and the gals will know about this. Whenever you get your time of the month, it's either okay or the most excruciating pain you ever experienced in your life. But weirdly, Lewis Capaldi's after getting his.
1: Currently experiencing cramps, and it's bubbling. This is true, by the way, I'm being honest with you here. 2 days ago, I sharted.
0: I'd be lying if I said that never happened to me. It's Taylor.

0: just the way you are, wrapping up 10 spin hits in a row, and keep those ears peeled because it's the last time I'm going to be telling you all this information. Summer cash machine. €310,000 has been sitting in the cash machine for well over a week now, and Mr. Barry Dunn's going to be making that call this Friday. I'm only asking for one thing, because there's been so many winners that are like, oh my God, I can't believe it. Thanks. I want to hear screams. I want to hear excitement. I want to hear the joy in your voice that you just won €310,000. It's never been easier to enter because there's now two ways that you can do it. 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
1: On Spin. 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
2: But Daniel O'Donnell.
1: I was going to say Nathan Carter, so we're kind of aligned here. Yeah.
2: 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I feel really bad because, you know, he's such a lovely man. I've never met him, but he just seems so lovely. Yeah. But, like, I don't understand the hype.
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2: I don't know. I don't know, Jamie.
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got drive, I don't need a car. Money really all that we fiending for. I'm doing things they ain't seen before. 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I'm a demon lord. Fall off what? I ain't seen the horse. Called your bluff, better cite the source. Fame yeah. ain't something that I need no more. Yeah, cause trick? I said what I said. I'd rather be famous instead. I let all that get to my head. I

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0: So fresh and so cool. This was not on my 2026 predictions. We're getting OG Katy Perry back. Thank God. It's Watch It Burn.

0: You've been hanging out with Emer on Spin, but unfortunately, I got to get myself out of here and make way for the one and only's Jamie and Faye. If you miss them throughout the week, don't worry about it. They got you covered and compiled all the best bits for you for the next 2 hours. I'll catch you again.
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6: World Cup dates.
7: How's it going? It's Carl here. One of the unexpected stories of this World Cup has been Instagram. Take New Zealand defender Tim Payne, for example. Before the tournament started, he had fewer than 5,000 followers. Then, fans got behind a campaign to make him one of the most followed players at this year's tournament. And now, he has more than 5 million. Not bad. But Cape Verde's 40-year-old goalkeeper, Vozinha, said, "Hold my drink." He started the tournament with a healthy 50,000 followers, and after his heroics at this tournament, he now has more than 16 million. Once this World Cup is over, the man won't need to save another football again.
6: Spins World Cup dates.
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0: Welcome on into our humble abode. What's going on?
1: It is the Jamie and Faye Best Of Show. It is the best of all of our bits.
0: Why didn't they give us a 6-hour show then?
1: Because
0: so much stuff we could throw in there.
1: They had to give someone else a gig.
0: Oh.
1: You know, they have to. They can't be giving us all the work, Jamie. Do you know what I mean?
0: Yeah, by the way.
1: That's the thing.
0: How's the rats in the house situation going?
1: Oh, Jamie, don't talk to me.
0: Can I ask about them?
1: Yeah, go on.
0: How many have we had so far?
1: We only had one rat.
0: In the gaff?
1: Yeah,
0: oh, that's fine.
1: Yeah, but it was huge.
0: I actually saw, so Faye showed me a picture on her phone of the rat that was in her gaff. And I was thinking, when she was going on about it, I was like, is she being dramatic? This thing was the size of a small cat.
1: The size of Jamie's face. And if you haven't seen Jamie's face, it's pretty big. Anyways, Jamie and I were busy over the last while. We've been going to gigs. Hmm. We've been trying to do stuff with our lives.
0: Yeah, I went to a particularly, I thought, some people thought it was a bit of a strange gig last weekend, but we'll chat about all of that in just a moment after Stella Lefty, Boston. It's Jamie and Faye with you on Spin this evening.

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1: Hey, what a jam-packed weekend it has been.
2: It has been booked and busy. I feel like at least everyone in the country went to a gig over the weekend between Lily Allen, or sorry, not Lily Allen, she's on Tuesday and Wednesday. There was so much Calvin Harris, Michael Bublé, Lewis Capaldi. Who else was there?
1: Who did you go see
2: Florence
1: over the weekend?
2: The Machine.
1: Yeah, they were in Marley Park last night as well. Who did you go see?
2: I went to Florence and the... Sorry, I didn't go to Florence and the Machine. I went to Lewis Capaldi on Friday night. Saturday night, I nearly went to to Florence and the Machine, but I didn't. Deva, I didn't go.
1: Why didn't you go?
2: I don't know. I just... Do you know what? The old prices of the tickets now.
1: Yeah,
2: Jamie.
1: Well, that's fair. That
2: you kind of need a payment plan. You know what I mean?
1: Yeah, that's fair.
2: You kind of, like, you'd want to clear now that stuff.
1: Well, I know some people last night who went to Calvin Harris and paid like 175 quid for a ticket. And I was like, oh God.
2: Did you go to Calvin Harris?
1: So, right, I had two gigs over the weekend. Calvin Harris last night at Malahide Park, right? Mm. The best DJ gig I've ever been at.
2: I can imagine.
1: Oh my God.
2: Did he have support?
1: Jazzy supporting last night.
2: Wow.
1: She was amazing. Only caught the last 15 minutes of Jazzy playing because we got in a little bit late.
2: Okay.
1: But Calvin Harris, I've never seen that many people in Malahide Park.
2: Mad.
1: Unbelievable.
2: Did they have Golden Circle? Is that why they
1: did at
2: so
1: the
2: expensive?
1: Front?
2: Okay.
1: Like you could go in the front, but we didn't. We just had the normal tickets.
2: Yeah,
1: and you want to be with everybody else having
2: I don't get the Golden Circle.
1: No, neither do I.
2: Because I had friends on Friday night who went to Lewis Capaldi and they had Golden Circle. I was like, I don't get the hype at all.
1: No.
2: Like, it's not like you're touching the fella. Do you know what I mean?
1: No, in contrast to that, Calvin Harris last night in Malahide, the night before that, we went to Michael Bublé.
2: Yes.
1: Even when I was telling my family, I was like, oh, we're going to Michael Bublé tonight. They were like, say that again. I was like, I really actually like Michael Bublé. Now, I thought we were going to get a few Christmas songs, but we didn't in the end, you know?
2: Yeah, because my parents went as well. I thought it was quite a unique decision to go. Love him.
1: Yeah.
2: But they said they were, like, very honestly surprised. They said he was a bit of a, like, it was a show.
1: Yeah.
2: It felt like it was more than what
1: you would expect from Michael Bublé. Yeah,
2: they
1: for sure.
2: They got their money's worth.
1: Well, this is the thing, and this is another point of all of this is at Michael Bublé on Saturday night, people, because of the age demographic of the crowd and the type of show it was, were allowed to bring those fold-out camping chairs. You were allowed to sit down in Malahide Park. I've never seen that. And I was like, at the ripe age of 27, I do actually want to be sitting down, you know?
2: Completely. This is what we want to see more of in 2026.
1: Yeah, 100%.
2: You know what I mean? Making it comfortable and friendly, because there's a lot of walking involved okay? And if you just want to be in good nick, honestly, to not be wrecked standing from that and the walk.
1: Some of the people I saw on Saturday at Michael Bublé, I was like, fair play to you for making it in here, you know? Because I'm in bits after walking the 20, 15 minutes, whatever it is.
2: I feel like this leads us naturally into our next topic. I want to talk about what are things that we want to normalize for 2026 this summer, okay?
0: Sunday nights are for

0: best of Jamie and Faye on Spin.
1: Faye, a few minutes ago we were chatting about the fact that I was at Michael Bublé on Saturday evening.
2: Yeah.
1: And people were allowed to bring camping chairs to the event.
2: Yeah, Jamie's getting old. Jamie's legs don't work like they used to before. Hashtag, sorry, quotation marks from Ed Sheeran. Anyways, yeah, so this led us on to the conversation about what we want to see more of this summer, okay? And I want to see more camping chairs. I want to normalise bringing them to gigs.
1: Yeah, okay. All right, yeah.
2: I've not been seen as an old one.
1: Well, that is the thing.
2: You know what I mean?
1: My back gets sore after 20 minutes. I need it, like.
2: Completely. I have a list of things, okay, Jamie, that I really want to see more of. And that I hope kind of become a trend almost. No, do you know what? Not a trend. I just want to see more of them. Put it that way.
1: Okay,
2: I feel like then, do you know what? Once they become a trend, then they become a pain in the hole. Like those little boo-boos and I couldn't get behind that, okay?
1: Yeah, for sure. Okay.
2: So these are a few things that I want to see more of, okay, this summer. I want to bring back magazines, first of all, okay?
1: Interesting.
2: I want there to be like, I want to read a good magazine, but I also want to get those freebie stuff in with them as well, like the lip glosses.
1: Yes.
2: Or the little toys, but like good stuff now.
1: I remember years ago getting the Mr. Bean magazine. You used to get little bits with it every week and you collect them for the little things. You really wanted it for the bits that it came with.
2: Completely.
1: More than the magazine though, you know?
2: But I also want the information that's within the magazine to be like, how do I say, like exclusive. Like I think that would get people to read more and... Yeah, it would bring back reading.
1: It would just, it would bring back an interest in, the actual why as to why you would buy a magazine in the first place. I remember my brother collected a magazine thing years ago, and you collected however many magazines and you could build an entire robot.
2: Yeah.
1: And then I broke the robot once it was made. But hey, you got a great year out of that, you know?
2: I just think they're so chic. I think, like, there's nothing more chic than a Vogue magazine or, like, a fashion magazine and just having them more in your house. And I don't know, I just think it's kind of cool.
1: Yeah, no, absolutely, 100%, you know what
2: I mean?
1: Yeah.
2: Okay, another one. I went for coffee with one of the girls, a couple of the girls, actually, on Sunday in Limerick. I'm not going to name the coffee shop. I'm not going to at them. But Jesus Christ, they shoved the kitchen sink in the bloody drink.
1: What do you mean?
2: They couldn't have put more shite into the drink.
1: But that's a good thing,
2: no?
1: No, why not?
2: It was a matcha frappa.
1: Come on,
2: something,
1: yeah.
2: But a bing. Anyways, there was sparkles in it. There were stars. It was like a pixie got sick on top of the drink.
1: Okay.
2: There was pink syrup, there was green syrup, there was marshmallows, there was fluffy stuff, there was candy floss. And it tasted so...
1: good?
2: Artificial.
3: Oh. Sunday nights are for Jamie and Faye catch-ups.
0: It's the best bits of the week. On

0: Faye on Spin.
1: And we're talking all about things that we want to see more of this summer, because there's a lot that I feel like has the potential to be huge, okay? One thing that pisses me off, sorry, I'm ranting and raving here a little bit.
2: Pop off,
1: but
2: girl.
1: One thing that pisses me off slightly, Jamie, is when people make their hobbies into, like, cash cows.
2: Okay, go on, go for it, yeah.
1: I feel like... How do I say this? You know, some people get really into yoga or get into Pilates, and then all of a sudden then it becomes like, it's like they're like, okay, how can I make as much money as I can out of this?
2: I respect the hustle too, though.
1: So
2: you know what I mean?
1: Yeah,
2: there's a balance about sometimes people become an expert in something real quick and all of a sudden want to sell it to you. That's where I'm like, oh, come on, give it over.
1: Stop trying to sell me everything.
2: Yeah, for
1: you know?
2: Sure.
1: I want to see less of that. I want to see more of like late night cafes as well.
2: Oh my God. I think...
1: Like, there's nowhere to get a coffee or a tea. Like, okay, I know we don't drink coffee late in the evening, but I want to sit in and have a tea. I don't want to have to go for a drink.
2: Well, that's it. There used to be a 24-hour cafe around Dublin City and it just wasn't making enough money to stay open, so they closed it.
1: I know.
2: But one thing I would love to see more of, back in 2020 in COVID times, right? It's so weird because we weren't allowed to see each other, but all of a sudden people were making more excuses to do things.
1: Yeah.
2: And there used to be an event up at Portmarnock Beach in Dublin where they used to organise every week sea swims at 4 o'clock in the morning at the sunrise. But there was a lot of those kind of things happening. They used to do like breadwork things on the beach then on a Wednesday night.
1: I know.
2: And there was all of these excuses for people to get together. And it all disappeared. The moment we were allowed to do things again,
1: completely.
2: A lot of these things disappeared.
1: Yeah, completely. Yeah, more free community events. Another thing is like just less overpriced everything, but in particular coffees and like, oh my God, some of the... And I just feel like everyone's looking for something to be trending as well at the moment. I feel like everyone's like, what's the next trending thing? Like, we have matchas and now people are looking at like, you know, lemon iced teas or cookie flavored matchas and strawberry flavored matchas. It's just like, guys, take a break.
2: One thing I would love to see more of this summer. So we had an office party just last Thursday, just gone. So first of all, more of that, where there's an excuse to have a bit of a celebration and everyone get together. Second of all, somebody brought their cat into the office for the office party, and I thought to myself, that's what we need more of. People bringing their animals into the office. There was a random cat just walking around outside the studio, and I said, yes, more of that, please.
1: Where did the cat come from?
2: Nobody knows still. That's the thing.
1: Who owned the cat?
2: Because I've seen the cat in here a few times, and every time I'm like, yes, this boosts my morale, as they say in the corporate world. You know what I mean?
1: Another thing, I want more SPF that doesn't make you look like a ghost, number one, or like sting your eyes. I feel like I'm yet to find an SPF that like just does the job without having a negative impact on my looks.
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1: And there'll be no one somber with 310,000 euro in their back pocket. 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
1: Yes, all you need to do, guys, is text SPIN to 57557. 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
2: Thank you.

0: little clip, okay? But basically, someone came onto our radio station earlier on during the week, and it was the one and only Nathan Carter, who's a very well-known, I think it's country singing he does.
1: Yeah, he does Whack and Wheel, doesn't he?
0: Yes,
1: Rock Me, Mama.
0: Anyways, he's actually from the UK. For some strange reason, I always thought he was from Ireland.
1: Because Ireland has just adopted him as our own for some reason, yeah, like Daniel O'Donnell.
0: Exactly, absolutely obsessed. So yeah, was on a radio station earlier on during the week explaining that some poor woman was scammed about €80,000 in and about because they believed that Nathan Carter was contacting her. Basically, it wasn't for tickets, it was just to kind of, he needed a bit of money, this is what she believed, and she basically spent her life savings on sending it to Nathan Carter because she believed he needed the money. So there was obviously some absolute a-hole who had created a bot account, or created an account, and was contacting this poor woman in the UK.
1: Yeah.
0: And pretending to be Nathan Carter. So much so that they would take videos and photos from Nathan Carter's social media, or like for some strange reason they get like images of him.
1: Like you can do that AI video thing now as well, which is crazy good.
0: Her, yeah. And then pretend €80,000. Are you well? That's someone's life savings. Like that's so sad.
1: How does it get to the point though, right, where she's doing this for such a long time without her family going, hey, you know, like, where's all the savings gone? Oh, Nathan Carter has them. Or even that, does that come up in conversation where she goes, like...
0: You probably wouldn't say it, though. You probably wouldn't say it.
1: Yeah, yeah.
0: You know what I mean? You wouldn't. And then the thing is, she was in so much denial that the family contacted Nathan Carter, okay, and went to Nathan, was like, look, this is what's after happening. She won't believe us. Can you contact her? And even when Nathan contacted this poor woman, she didn't even believe Nathan Carter. He was like, this is not me.
1: She's like, I go on.
0: I go on. Like, honestly, it's just so horrid. Another incident happened as well. What's with Nathan Carter being scammed? Another woman in Ireland had the same scenario, and it was the guards that contacted Nathan Carter. Yeah.
1: And you know what's funny? Like, he comes across as such a nice guy. Obviously, he is, because he has nothing to do with this.
0: Yeah,
1: you know what I mean? I know, but there was another situation where I think it was Brad Pitt was being used over in the UK, and this lady thought she was, like, falling in love with him, and she was sending him money. A multi-millionaire actor. Like, come on, lads.
0: My mum told me that story about Angelina Jolie, and she was like, easily done. I was like, no, it's not. I was like, this is worrying. This is scary. Now, look, another instant, my brother was at Zach Bryan last weekend, and he put up a photo of AI of him on stage with Zach Bryan.
1: Did you see it? I'm about to spit in everywhere. I thought it was real. Jesus Christ.
0: So my brother put that up, and he didn't take the make out of it. He made it quite serious. You know what I mean? Like, anyways, put it up. And my mom rang him anyways. He's like, oh my God, how did you do it? You're the best little boy.
1: I literally was like, how did he get on stage?
0: I know. I knew it was AI because on another occasion, he also AI'd him in a photo of 100 million girls in a bar.
1: Was it really AI?
0: No, I was like, that has to be AI.
1: Oh God.
0: So there you go, guys. Hey, be careful. This is just a PSA. Like, if you have elderly people in your family, your nanas and granddads, just look out for them. Honestly, like, that's so sad.
1: You know, the same way you look at your kids on their iPads, start doing that to your parents and your grandparents. I think that's the whole thing here.

0: Jamie and Faye this week?
1: Catch up now.
0: You've got the best of show.
1: It's Spin.
2: Little luxuries, Jamie. This is what we're talking about because currently I am in the middle of moving house, okay? Mm. So everything in my house is packed and just everything is up in a heap, to be honest. In my life, everything's up in a heap. Okay, more ways than one. And we won't get into that now. But I'm all good. But I just feel like I'm packing everything up and I haven't had time to have a coffee at home or like just do little things for myself, like wash my hair. Mm. And I'm really noticing it. I know this sounds so stupid and so mundane, but like I just, like my room is not organized. Everything's in, I just think there's a lot to be said to have, you know, little things that make your day. So for me, I love to have my coffee in the morning by myself.
3: And that's one of your little luxuries.
2: Yeah. And at the moment, I'm like just living in my boyfriend's place and then going back and forth.
3: Yeah, I get you. Everything's a bit chaotic
2: exactly.
3: at the moment.
2: Exactly. And I miss having my coffee in the morning by myself.
3: I get it. One of my little luxuries in work is, everybody knows who I work with. Mm. I like to go to the big bathroom in the office, right? White walls. And I like to stand in there for sometimes 30 minutes to gather my thoughts. And that to me is literally a luxury, especially in work.
2: Especially when he works at me.
3: Well, nothing to do with you. You know, nothing to do with you, but I just love, it's like my little personal space, you know?
2: But then when I go back home, to my parents' house, my dad always gives us coffee in a mug on a saucer. And I feel like the saucer just elevates the coffee. And it's just like a quiet little luxury. Obviously, it's not expensive to own a saucer, but it just elevates the coffee. And you're still drinking coffee at home for cheap.
3: But the luxury also is the fact that he delivers it to you.
2: Yes.
3: He makes that with love, you know what I mean?
2: I think that's what I was trying to get at, about like not having my coffee in the mornings at home and up here in Dublin. Whereas when I'm home in Limerick, I get that every single morning. It's such a blessing.
3: This is what we're chatting about on the show at the moment.
2: Yes.
3: Little luxuries. 087-711-1038.
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1: It's the best bits of the week.
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0: Faye on Spin.
1: We're talking about little luxuries.
2: Yes, emphasis on the little because they're quite little. Like getting a coffee handed to you in the morning on a saucer. I just feel like it's small, it's little, but it emphasizes your pleasure.
1: Do you know what is a little luxury of mine? But in my head, it's like the biggest deal ever. After the show finishes at 10 p.m, I go home and I watch How It's Made on the Discovery Channel. Did you ever watch that growing up?
2: Is that like DIY SOS on TLC?
1: Kind of like that, but like, let's say for instance, like, oh, computers, how are they made? And it goes through the whole process of putting them together, and it could be any item really. Anyway, it's just a really niche thing. It's like a little luxury.
2: Emphasis on
1: to
2: the
1: me.
2: Little for that. Yeah, very much so. Getting into a fresh bed of newly washed sheets. There's just no feeling. Another on that is washing your hair. If you're a girl, you have greasy hair for about 4 days and you've been really trying to use the dry shampoo just get through the week, and then you wash it, you feel like a new woman. Honestly, you're just like, Jesus, why didn't I do that weeks ago?
1: Can I ask a male question here, right?
2: Yeah.
1: Why is it such a big deal for girls to wash their hair?
2: Because it takes so long to dry it.
1: Like, how long are we talking?
2: It would take me 15, 20 minutes to dry my hair.
1: That's not too bad.
2: That's ages.
1: It takes me 20 minutes to dry myself after a shower.
2: Yeah, that's because you're probably fiddling with yourself.
1: Little luxuries, you got this one in.
3: A quiet luxury that I absolutely love is getting my hair done. I love to treat myself every second week and get a blow dry. And it's just like the one thing that I look forward to, and I would not give that up.
1: Well, maybe it's a universal lady thing, Faye. We were just chatting about that.
2: Yeah, I think she meant though, like, get her hair done like professionally.
1: Oh, like get it like...
2: Yeah, I just meant washing yourself.
1: Oh, okay. This one too.
4: Hi, Jimmy and Faye. Hello. Quiet luxury that I absolutely love is getting a coffee out. I feel like it just adds so much to my day and I really couldn't give it up. I know they're so overpriced, but honestly, if I didn't get a coffee out, I don't feel like I'd have much to look forward to in my day.
1: Why is it such a big... Why do people have this thing where they have to go out for a coffee,
2: Faye? Oh, I love it. It doesn't hit the same. And you know what? I was walking in today. I wasn't in great form or whatever, and I was like, do you know what? I need an energy boost. I'm going to go and get myself coffee. I got it in the little coffee shop, the purple place around the corner there.
1: Yeah.
2: And it made my day. I was in good form coming into the office. So do you know what? Like, you should appreciate that because I was in good form when I met you.
1: Is it worth the £7 though?
2: It was £3.90.
1: It's actually not
2: too bad. It wasn't the worst for a flat white.
1: One quiet luxury for me is the fact I still live at home and my mum still does the bed sheets. What a great luxury. Quiet luxury.
2: That pays her rent.
0: It's the best of Jamie and Faye on Spin.

0: Jamie and Faye this evening. During the week, we were chatting about the fact that Faye could not literally get rid of Lily Allen tickets.
1: Yeah, I had like 4 tickets to give away and I actually didn't sell 2 of them.
0: Really?
1: Which is beyond me at the end of the day. Because Lily Allen is huge. She's incredible. I also saw so much footage from the gig and it looks great. So,
0: well, why didn't you go then?
1: I don't know. Oh, sorry, me? I was working, love. I was with you.
0: We were chatting about what is a gig that you wouldn't even go to for free. We'll chat all about this after 8 o'clock here on Spin.
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0: on in and join the party. By the way, if you're like, I want more of Jamie and Faye, we do have a best of podcast. It's called The Best of Jamie and Faye, wherever you get your podcasts.
1: Yes. Now, we're chatting about concerts you wouldn't go to, even if they were free. I couldn't flog the Life Me Lily Allen tickets, okay, last week. And I don't know why. I really don't know why.
0: My girlfriend was trying to get rid of two as well. And usually in the family group chat, everyone's like, yeah, I'll take them. Nobody opened their mouth for these things for some reason.
1: And she's incredible. It seemed like the hype was like really, really high when she broke up with...
0: Well, I feel like the hype is more based around the fact that everything that happened rather than the music. Do you know what I mean?
1: Yeah, but the song Madeline then was incredible as well. So I don't know. Anyways, I'm going to be asking Jamie, what gig would he not go to even if I had 10 tickets in my back pocket?
0: For free. It's coming up in a moment. Florence Road, hanging out to dry. It's the best of Jamie and Faith this evening.

0: The best of Jamie and Faye on Spin.
1: Faye has had this situation today. Faye, you just explain this for yourself.
2: So, are we talking about the rats or are we talking about Lily Allen?
1: Right, we're not talking about the rats for now. We're talking about these Lily Allen tickets.
2: Oh, yeah, that's much easier to talk about. Anyways, okay, so basically, guys, I somehow ended up having to flog two tickets for Lily Allen tonight, two tickets for Lily Allen tomorrow night, okay? Basically, I didn't book them, don't worry, because I knew I was going to have to work with my gorgeous co-host, Jamie.
1: Oh, thank you.
2: But my sister somehow managed, four spares. Like, she is going to it, but four spares. Anyways, nonetheless, I turned around here today and I was like, how in God's name can you not get rid of Lily Allen tickets? Like, the number one, the place is sold out, okay? She couldn't sell them on Ticketmaster resale. And then I put up a story for the tickets and no one sold them. I put them into a work chat and everything. Nothing.
1: I actually saw
2: nothing.
1: That earlier on and nobody replied
2: nobody
1: to you.
2: Nobody replied. But in the back of my head, I was like, God, like, if I wasn't working tonight now, I'd be straight to Lily Allen. But I don't know. Maybe she's not. Do you know what? Okay. Mm. And this is absolutely no stick to Lily Allen, but I was chatting to someone and they said that the hype of Lily Allen was so concentrated around her split with David Harbour and the whole like drama of like, remember when she came out with that song Madeline?
1: Yeah.
2: But like for some reason now it's just not there. And I'm like, why? Because she's incredible and she is so sexy and she does like her whole performance incredible. What is it?
1: I feel like more people were just more interested about the breakup and the whole drama behind that rather than going to see her live.
2: I know.
1: Like, my girlfriend had two tickets, right? And she sometimes puts them in the family group chat and people do be biting for them.
2: Yeah, yeah, yeah.
1: Nobody wanted the Lily Allen tickets.
2: Really?
1: Strange, isn't it? Like,
2: it's strange because I genuinely would have gone if I wasn't working. But Jamie, that leads us on to the conversation. Like, if I had spare tickets here now, what tickets would I have that would make you still say no to them?
1: Like, who's an artist that I wouldn't even want to see for free? That type of thing.
2: Yeah, if I had tickets in my back pocket and I was like, Jamie, I've 10 tickets here.
1: Yeah. Okay, I have to say.
2: Who would it be that you'd say no to?
1: Maroon 5. I know they're playing in Malahide tonight, but I just don't get it.
2: Okay.
1: They have like Moves Like Jagger and everything like that.
2: If it was
1: but
2: free,
1: no, thank
2: like
1: you.
2: I would.
1: Would you, yeah?
2: Yeah.
1: Who's an artist that you wouldn't go to see for free?
2: This is...
1: controversial.
2: I don't really want to say it out loud.
1: Yeah.
2: But Daniel O'Donnell...
1: I was going to say Nathan Carter, so we're kind of aligned here. Yeah.
2: Yeah. I feel really bad because, you know what? He's such a lovely man. I've never met him, but he just seems so lovely. Yeah. But, like, I don't understand the hype.
1: Well, he's more hyped for the grannies and stuff like that, isn't he?
2: I don't know. I don't know, Jamie.
1: The people in Donegal are going mad, banging on the radio.
2: He has young ones, right?
1: This is what we're talking about on the show right now.
2: Yeah.
1: Who is an artist that you would not go to see for free?

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1: It's the best bits of the week
0: on Spin.
2: We were chatting a few minutes ago about Faye's situation of trying to offload Lily Allen tickets.
3: Four Lily Allen tickets. I'm sorry, I'm saying that I would absolutely love to go to Lily Allen because I am a huge fan. Sorry, I'm not a huge fan. I just like her. Do you know what I mean? I'm not like, I don't have posters of her in my room. But I was like, how could I flog like at least one of them? Anyways, we're chatting about tickets that you wouldn't even go to if they were free. So if I had 10 tickets here, Jamie said that he wouldn't go. No, Maroon 5, you said.
2: Maroon 5 as
3: well. Yeah, and Nathan Carter. I said Daniel O'Donnell. I know I'm going to hurt a few people, but I'm not a huge fan.
2: Sometimes the truth hurts, Faye.
3: Sometimes. Do you know what I wouldn't go to as well, Jamie?
2: Go on.
3: I wouldn't go to a mindfulness podcast.
2: Very niche, but
3: I get it.
2: Do you know
3: what I mean?
2: Yeah.
3: I don't really want to sit down in my spare time and listen to someone doing meditation to me. I want to, you know, let loose.
2: Well, this is what we're talking about. Artists that you wouldn't even go to see for free. We got this voice note in.
4: Hi, Finn. An artist I wouldn't see, even if you paid me to see them, would be Alex Warren.
2: Oh, sorry.
4: I just don't see the hype, and I feel that Fever Dream and Ordinary are far too overplayed.
3: Oh.
4: But I love the show, and I can't wait to hear everyone else's responses.
2: Okay.
3: I hear you. I understand, but I wouldn't, like, if you...
2: Do we have to be diplomatic because we play his songs?
3: No, if you had a free ticket for me and I was doing nothing, I would go. That's what I would say, okay? If I had nothing to do and you gave me a Daniel O'Donnell ticket, I wouldn't go.
2: Interesting. An artist you wouldn't go to see for free?
5: I probably wouldn't go to see The Script because I keep seeing videos of them. I think they're opening for Take That. And it's kind of sad because like years ago, I probably would have loved to go see them, but the recent videos are kind of not great.
2: I think it was one performance that they did bad. I saw the video and Danny did address it in a podcast.
3: Oh, I really want to see that. I went last year to The Script and I absolutely loved it in Thomond Park.
2: I heard it was so good, yeah.
3: It was the best night, one of the best nights of my life. So I would say otherwise, but then again, you know, like I get it. This is all very personal. You know what I mean? Do you know what? Anything Pots and Pansy? No, thank you.
2: So, Faye, explain what you mean when you say that.
3: For anyone that doesn't understand, like techno, like...
1: The best of Jamie

0: the best of Jamie and Faye on Spin.
1: The big topic of conversation at the moment for a lot of people, of course, being AI.
2: Yeah. So there's a song out at the moment. Jamie, do you want to play a little clip of it?
1: Yeah, this is by Sax Boy Billy, by the way. First time it's So this new song by Sax Boy Billy, it's called the Puerto Rico song. It has been going viral on TikTok for quite a while.
2: I didn't want to do just tourist stuff.
1: Oh, now, you know,
2: guys,
1: the lyrics.
2: I'm not going to lie, okay? I fully thought it was the Jonas Brothers, okay? For some reason, okay? I was on TikTok. I saw someone. Do you know who it was? It was Jamie Lynn Spears, who's Britney Spears' sister, was in Limerick, okay? Yeah. And she was going over the Strand Bridge, for anyone that knows Limerick, up Limerick. But anyways, to have this, and then I clicked onto the song, and I swore that I saw it was the Jonas Brothers on the little circular thing on TikTok. Anyways, then you came in and said that it was actually AI used by this app called
1: Suno, yeah,
2: which create a lot of music now. But some people are quite upset that it is being used. I'm indifferent. I love the song.
1: Well, let's be honest, right? Okay,
2: it doesn't bother me.
1: This song is completely computer generated. There was no human used to make this. Now, I think the version that we're playing on Spin at the moment, they have re-recorded the vocal element of it. So there's
2: so
1: a real singer.
2: This?
1: So they might have got like a session musician in who kind of sounded like the original guy, but all the rest of the instrumentals and everything in the song are made artificially by
2: Suno. Weird that we don't know who's singing it then. I actually am still struggling to wrap my mind around AI. Like, I'm still, like, so that's like a bot that's singing that. I know it's obviously, like, to bot create that song as well, like the lyrics and everything.
1: Well, this is part of the kind of whole query or problem that a lot of people are having with AI, especially like this app called Suno that everyone's using for making tracks at the moment. I mean, Haven had that song called I Run, which is massive a few months back as well.
2: How does that one go?
1: Hold me closer.
2: Oh, yeah. Wait, how again?
1: Oh, I won't. I'm not going to embarrass myself. But the thing is that Suno was found out to be like, basically, in order to make the songs on Suno, Suno has to gather other songs and information to create things with the AI. Mm-hmm. And a lot of artists were finding out that their songs were being used to train the AI, which is an issue.
2: Is that illegal?
1: Well, that's the thing. There's a lot of music lawyers over in Los Angeles,
2: LA.
1: At the moment. LA would have been easier, Faye. That are like putting cases together against Suno.
2: So that's why people are patent. Oh, Jesus, Jamie.
1: Yeah, you're next.
2: Patenting. Patent. I can't say the words.
1: Look, we're as bad as each other tonight.
2: I can't say the words.
1: But
2: patenting.
1: I honestly.
2: Patenting. Sorry, I had to get it. Patenting their voices, like Matthew McConaughey did.
1: Yeah.
2: I know another major artist did as well. So it's kind of like, this is your, if you're an artist, now's the time to patent
1: your voice.
2: Yeah.
1: Now the thing is, Faye, you can patent your voice, but that doesn't stop people from going, grabbing a sample of your voice and throwing it into AI and
2: how
1: using it.
2: How dare they?
1: And that happens. It is so easily done as well. Look, my thing with AI is, as a collaborative tool, like if you are using it, like to help you with like projects and things like that that you're putting together and it's a helping hand, great. But if it's AI that's basically taken away from other people's jobs or stealing other people's content, that's where things get a bit hairy fairy, I think.
2: Oh my God, when they get my voice, it's going to be like game over. It's going to be incredible.
1: Don't be giving Spin ideas, though.
2: I know, but like, Jesus, they're all going to make it.
3: All the best bits and none of the fluff.
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0: Casey Musgrave's Dry Spell. It's Spin with Jamie and Faye.
1: €310,000, guys, is still sitting in that cash machine pot. 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
0: Summer Cash Machine. Come on, let's do some manifesting. This could be you. This coming Friday, €310,000 exactly on the table with Spin Summer Cash Machine.
1: Yes, and all you need to do, guys, is text SPIN to 57557. 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Now, the cost is €2.50 plus that standard message rate to play. 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You're playing across the Go Loud network of stations, and all T's and C's are up there on the Spin website. Just get that entry in by 3 p.m. next Friday. The cash machine will then randomly pick one lucky winner, and it could be you. Answer that phone within the first 5 rings, tell us the prize amount, and then we give you all that money. And the very best of luck to you.
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1: We're talking all things AI.
2: Yeah, we are. Now, there's a song that's been released, okay? Called, what's it called? Saxo Boy?
1: It's called... Right, it's by a guy called Sax Boy and Billy. The song is called the Puerto Rico Song. First time it's close enough, we'll give it to you, Faye.
2: Sorry, should I be saying that controversial that I'm saying that I love that song?
1: Well, this is where people are getting torn. Is it okay to use AI to make art?
2: Am I a bad person?
1: Am I a bad person?
2: I feel like I'm a bad person.
1: No, I don't think you're a bad person. I feel like I understand people's emotions when it comes to AI taking jobs, especially if you're in the tech world. I know that a lot of people are getting laid off because of AI.
2: I know a lot of accountants are getting laid off. A lot of, sorry, I read that like KPMG, I think, have like cut like 20% of their workforce.
1: Well, look, whatever,
2: like, AI, which is not good.
1: We want this to be a tool that helps us do things, not a tool that takes over. With this particular song we're talking about, the Sax Boy Billy song, it's used... The website you used to create this song is called Suno. Suno is a really popular app at the moment.
2: Have you tried
1: AI
2: it, Jamie?
1: Music. I actually have an account with Suno. I used it for a month to see if I could make things for the show.
2: Okay.
1: Like, you know, different, like, I don't know, like songs or whatever.
2: Yeah. Was it
1: good? Wasn't worth my time holding on to it. You know what I mean?
2: Do you have to pay to use it?
1: It's like 30 quid a month or more.
2: What?
1: Yeah. So I was like, I gave it a try.
2: Okay, yeah.
1: I was curious.
2: Like, no.
1: How do you not want to give it a go?
2: Of course, no. Yeah. For sure. And that's your jam. Like, you're into music and everything. So for someone... like you, who's into music and who does, like, Jamie, for anyone that doesn't know, Jamie has had music on the Spin playlist and everything. His name is just
1: I
2: Jamie.
1: I begged them.
2: No,
1: yeah.
2: You didn't. Your music is so, so good. For anyone that wants to check him out, it's just Jamie on Spotify. But, so you don't, like, I feel like your opinion would be important to me because I don't make music, so it's, I wouldn't mind using elements of AI,
1: but, you know, this whole thing of, like, Suno... using other people's music without their knowledge or permission to train their AI bots to make tunes. That's where I'm like, oh, now it kind of gets a bit morally iffy. But what is
2: surely
1: your...
2: that's illegal. Sorry to interrupt.
1: I think it is. And I think that's why there's kind of multiple lawsuits now going against the company. But what is your problem with AI? Do you have a problem? 087 711 1038. Or are you all for it?
3: Look, I do get the whole AI scare that's going on at the moment. But let's be honest. You can literally tell when something is AI. And people who are into music are not going to gravitate towards AI for their music. It's not going to replace live acts or DJs or anything like that. But you never know, I might be wrong.
1: Well, do you know what? It's a fair point, but like, we were talking recently
2: it's
1: about
2: catchy,
1: the...
2: catchy though, guys. You gotta give it to them. It's catchy.
1: The ABBA experience in London. Did you go see it?
2: Yes, so I've been to the ABBA experience. Now, this wasn't AI because it was the real... Sorry. It was hologrammed, so the graphics were AI essentially, but the music was not AI. It was like a live music that had been curated down through the years from live gigs from ABBA. So the music was the exact same as them, but the footage was AI. Like, I had no problem with that. Now, like, look, it looks really real, but you still knew it wasn't ABBA. Does that make sense?
1: Yeah, but I also feel like I'm okay with that because they were all on board with it. ABBA were all on board with it. I'm also like, they're still young enough where they could go and do it live. But anyway, that's neither here or there. No, they're all still kicking. Oh, but they're all the two, they were both married and got divorced with each other.
2: Yeah.
1: The boy and girl, boy and girl, whatever the names are.
2: Flat out, a lot of them.
0: Miss Jamie and Faye this week? Catch up now.

0: It's the best of Jamie and Faye on Spin.
1: What's going on? You're hanging out on Spin with Jamie and Faye. His chart-topping album, Whatever's Clever, dropped in March, and he's taken over the Ivy Gardens on July 19th. He's been Grammy-nominated and has amassed over 35 billion streams across his career on all platforms. It's the one and only Charlie Puth. What is going on, man?
2: Hi, hello. Wow, my ego's at an all-time high.
1: I would hope so.
3: Charlie, thank you so much for taking the time to speak to us, because you are so booked and so, so busy. But I did read something about you that I found fascinating, and to be honest, I wasn't quite surprised that in sixth grade, you went door-to-door selling Christmas albums you'd written and produced yourself. And these were called A Very Charlie Christmas, and you made about $600.
2: I remember that.
3: Pretty incredible. But this, you know, was that the first moment where you realized, okay, I could actually make a career out of music?
2: I think it actually was, yeah. I never write a song and think, oh, well, this is going to make me wads of cash. I always just was excited just to make an album. That was the primary thing. And the fact that people wanted to also have the album made me very, very happy. So that's where my mindset was then, and where it kind of is today too. I just want to make people dance, or in that case, in that time, make people like Christmas.
1: Do you know, it's kind of funny as well, because obviously that real kind of entrepreneurial side of you, putting yourself out there and just having the confidence from such a young age. But fans as well, like, they love watching all those TikToks, you know, where you take like random sounds and you start making it into a song, whether it is a light switch, whatever it might be. Yeah. But I was wondering, has there ever been a random noise that's completely surprised you and end up making a track? And also, is there like a piece of studio gear that you go back to from time and time again? Because I see in your studio you have loads of like DX7s, just Junos. What do you gravitate towards every time you go back into the studio, Charlie?
2: I always gravitate towards the Juno 106. I really love that keyboard. It seems to be like half digital, half analog. It just has like, a lot of my second album is based on that keyboard. And as far as weird noises, I'm not sure, but what's interesting is that I never really take into account of my surroundings when I'm just coming up with a song. So there might be an air conditioner running in the background. There might be a noisy street or a car horn. But the vocal take that's the first one usually is the best one.
3: Okay.
2: So I end up having to kind of carve around the noise, the inadvertent sound that was happening in the background of the really good vocal take. That's what happened with We Don't Talk Anymore. There was the ding of an air conditioner being changed temperature wise but the vocal was so good I couldn't sing it again, so I ended up keeping it and spending a couple of hours carving out that sound. So it's kind of a take. It's always a task.
1: Are you trying to recapture the magic of that first take? Is that what you find that is when it comes out the first time? It can't be recreated almost?
2: That's usually the case that happens with me, and I've talked to other artists about this too. It's like the stars line up. It's the perfect constellation of a moment where you're not overthinking too many things, and it just feels the most effortless. That's happened to me a lot, actually. There might be a couple times where I do a pretty good job. I haven't eaten lunch, so I have these Wheaton biscuits.
3: Work away, Charlie.
1: Yeah, absolutely, Charlie. Go for it, man.
3: I'm on this while we're chatting about sounds. Okay, you've recently spoke out about how certain sounds can make you physically sick. Sorry, I know you're eating, so I don't want to bring it up.
2: But, no, it's okay.
3: You know, when did you realize that your relationship with sound was, you know, quite unique, I suppose, in comparison to others?
2: I've just felt sound in a physical form from a very early age, where if I touch a piece of wood, I identify that as wood. If I see the color green, that's the color green. If I hear a piano play a certain type of chord, I'm gonna know what chord it is, but it feels very physical to me. Okay. I don't know if that makes sense.
3: No, it's just,
2: woo-woo.
3: No, I understand. I think, you know, I can definitely relate to that as well. Some noises in particular can really have like a visceral effect to me. So I saw a video of you speaking about it on a podcast recently, and I was like, I could completely relate. But it's funny because I haven't really heard a lot of people speak about this, so it was brilliant to kind of to for you to shed light on it.
1: We'll be right back with the one and only Charlie Puth in just a couple of moments right here on Spin. It's the best of

0: Jamie and Faye this week?
1: Catch up now.
0: You've got the best of show.
1: It's Spin.
2: He's taking over the Ivy Gardens on July 19th. We are live in studio with the one and only Charlie Poot.
3: Obviously, you were putting yourself in a position, you know, weekly in concerts where they're, you know, it's a very loud atmosphere. Once you're on stage performing, does the music become safe or can it still be overwhelming?
4: It can be overwhelming. Most of the time it's safe.
3: Okay.
4: It actually can be very nourishing if I'm a pretty anxious person in general. So it can be a certain type of chord progression can be very nourishing for me. I get stage fright still this day just because I really just want to do a good job for everybody. I haven't been to Dublin in a long time, and I'll be nervous before this show too, because I care so much about people having a good time. I sometimes will spiral and think to myself, well, are they having a good time?
3: They will. There's no doubt about that.
2: Absolutely.
3: Everyone is buzzing.
2: Yeah, I don't think there's any doubt everyone's going to have a great time. Look, Charlie, you've had massive success as a solo artist, but behind the scenes, you've also quietly written some massive songs from other musicians and other artists. Is there a song that you've kind of helped someone else write or produce for someone else that you thought to yourself, damn, I should have kept that for myself?
4: never once. Even when you hear "Stay" by Kid Laroi and Justin Bieber, there's, you know, this me playing the piano, but it's Laroi's melody and song and energy that he brought to it. So I was very happy to be to have a small part in that. There's been a couple of songs that were presented to me for my own project that I ended up just for, you know, regardless whether it was like the timing or something or what mood I was in, that I didn't end up singing, that became massive

0: Geico knows there's a home you and a road you. Right now you're hearing home you. He's not in an RV. He's at home, watching the great outdoors on TV.
1: For the lone gazelle, there sadly is no escape.
0: Meanwhile, road you always has an escape in an RV covered with Geico's added 24/7 emergency roadside service, so he can explore more of the great outdoors in real life. Except maybe the ravine where the gazelle got stuck. Road you should avoid that. It feels good to be a road you. It feels good to Geico.
2: Why would we tell each other that we just met each other, but we found out about that instance through the act of writing a song? So Music's just very, very special.
3: Yeah. Yeah. And on special, you are a dad. Huge congratulations.
2: Yes. I was just looking at a picture of my son right before this. It's very hard traveling.
3: I can imagine.
2: I had just a baby.
3: I can imagine. I saw that your son was on tour with you in the tour bus recently.
2: Right before I left, I just wanted to show him what my office looked like.
4: Oh, that is so cute. Incredible. And as well, on a sweet note, Ivy Gardens, July 19th, your new album, Whatever's Clever, obviously out now. Bradley Simpson, Daniel Savey supporting you in the Ivy Gardens in Dublin. How did you choose those guys, Charlie, and what gravitated you towards those?
2: It's a very musical show. Anybody that is listening to this now that might not be familiar with my music, it's the best sounding show, in my opinion, that you will go to. I spend every show before we let the audience in. I'm in the mixing booth with my buddy Mike, making sure that everything sounds good. And like the PA is like, you know, not out of phase and whatnot. Yeah. We have a team that kind of treats the live sound like you would in the studio. So it's kind of it's an unusually good sounding experience. Everything is like clear. There's never like you're never gonna have the sensation of like I can't even hear what he's singing. Everything feels balanced. So I pride myself in having a very balanced sonic kind of thing.
3: That's
2: going
3: incredible.
2: On.
4: Yeah.
2: So you'll be, you know, and if you don't enjoy that, then you maybe have to go to something else.
3: Well, then music gigs probably aren't your thing if you're not into that, really. You know what I mean?
4: Yeah.
2: Yeah, absolutely.
4: Well, look, Whatever's Clever is out now. You're in Ivy Gardens on July 19th. Woo. Charlie, we cannot wait to see you in Dublin, and thank you so much for chatting to us.
3: Thanks, Charlie.
2: Thank you. Thank you guys for taking the time.
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0: that wraps up the best of Jamie and Faye on Spin for this evening.
1: Yes, but don't worry, there'll be loads of more best bits on Monday evening when we'll be live at 7 p.m. Jamie, won't we?
0: Yeah, that's the crack. We're going to get out of here for now. Jess is on the way with Screen Time. She's got music from Blackpink and Stella Lefty, and of course, if you missed it, the details of how you could be 310,000 euro richer this coming Friday with Spin Summer Cash Machine. Jess has all that on the way, and we'll chat to you later.
1: Bye.
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1: Hello, it's Jess Spencer hanging out with you here tonight on SPIN. Now, if you like Moana, we've got big news this week from Dwayne Johnson about the future of the Moana franchise, because there's a lot going on with the live action film coming out next week. Plus, the Jonas Brothers, they have returned to the Disney Channel. We'll chat about why next year.

0: So gorgeous. Stella Lefty with Boston on Spin.
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3: 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Go!
0: So this week, Dwayne Johnson has confirmed that a third Moana film is being talked about by the writers at the moment. He was speaking at a press conference in Brazil, and they said that they've been talking about making Moana 3, but they want to have the first live-action Moana come out before the writers work on actually writing what the third film in the series would be like. First Moana came out 10 years ago in 2016, and then the sequel came out 2 years ago. So it feels a little bit soon for them to already be like, yeah, Moana 3, it's happening, but there you go. Dwayne Johnson is voicing Maui in the Moana films, and he's playing Maui in the live action film, which is coming out in cinemas next week, and honestly I cannot wait to see that. Then Maggie Gyllenhaal has said that being a director feels very similar to being a mother, because you've got major responsibilities and you're responsible for someone else that isn't yourself. She said both being a mother and a director are exciting, powerful and terrifying roles. I still feel like raising a child would be much harder than making a film, but hey, what do I know? Maggie Gyllenhaal, she's got a lot more experience in both than I do. And we got a trailer for Camp Rock 3 this week. I am so buzzing about this. The Jonas Brothers are back as Connect 3.
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0: Now, there was no glimpse of Demi Lovato in the film, but when filming was going on for the new movie, it was said that she'd be at least making an appearance. So we'll have to wait and see. Is Demi in the new film? It sounds like she is. All the reports said she was, but we just haven't seen her yet. I'm very excited. That's coming out in August.
1: We're talking TV, streaming, and movies.

girls, I just might. You're on Spin this evening. Jess Spencer hanging out with you. So Strictly is going to be very different this year because it was announced last year that Tess and Claudia will be leaving Strictly altogether. Huge surprise to everyone since they'd hosted the show for 11 years. But in May, it was announced that Josh Widdicombe was going to be one of the new Strictly co-hosts, along with Joannes, who was a dancer on Strictly, and Emma Willis. And Josh said this week that he and Emma actually went to see Joannes on the West End in kinky boots, and he put up a picture of them on Instagram saying that he and Emma are a little bit in love with Joannes now. And I'm so delighted about this because it means that the guys are already bonding by the time the show kicks off. They're going to have a bit of a good chemistry there. Might not still feel like the same Strictly scene as new hosts, but if they're all getting along already, then that's a really good sign. A couple of celebrities have been confirmed so far for new season, including EastEnders Lacey Turner, the singer Delta Goodrum, and the celebrity hair stylist Chris Appleton. Plus the female Danny Dyer. Now, she's the one who you're probably going to know the best out of all these. Female Danny Dyer was on Love Island years ago. She is going to be on this season. And she was actually supposed to be on Strictly last year, but she had to pull out because she fractured her ankle in rehearsals only a few weeks before the whole thing was kicking off. So this year she has said that she is excited to get her dancing shoes back on, and she's hoping to actually make it to week one this time, seeing as last year she was replaced by another Love Island star, Amber Davies. And then in terms of pro dancers for who's coming back, well, we know that five of them were either let go or decided to just leave earlier this year. There was Karen, Nadia, Michelle, Luba, and Gorka. I liked Gorka now. Gorka is a pro dancer on Dancing with the Stars of Spain as well, though. So if you miss his fun dancing, you can always watch that. And sure, you might as well start doing Spanish on Duolingo if you do watch it. You'll be fluent in no time.

0: It's Mr. Know-It-All here on Spin. We're the station that has got over 300,000 euro in Spin's cash machine. But hey, you'll have to save a spin to win. Minions, they are back. The writer, director, and the voice of Minions returned for Minions and Monsters, and he actually wasn't really on board with doing another Minions film. 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

0: From the K-pop Demon Hunters film Golden, they're on spin. The Minions, they are back.
1: You wrote a monster movie?
2: Kafika Kaiju. Arr, arr.
1: What are you going to use for your monster?
0: Yeah, the new film came out this week in cinemas and it's called Minions and Monsters. The minions create a monster and cause a big problem in Hollywood, where there are stars of movies in the 1920s of all places. Trey Parker voices Goomy, who's a monster in the film, and Jesse Eisenberg is a robot named Dort. In October last year, they had a bit of a rocky time with the film because before releasing films like animations, like Frozen or like the Minions, the studios will play the film to test audiences and say, hey, what do you think of this? Give us your thoughts. They actually did this with Frozen a few years ago and they made a lot of changes. I think it was Frozen 2 actually that they showed to the test audiences and they went, okay, this isn't working. We need to change it completely. If you watch the Frozen documentary over on Disney Plus, you'll see all about it. But last year they decided to test Minions and Monsters in front of a couple of test audiences and someone in the audience recorded the entire film. But they didn't record it on video, they recorded it on just audio, which I feel like is a little bit useless for a Minions film because half the time they're making up gobbledygook noises and talking in their own language, and you'd need audio description like, oh, the minion is opening a banana, to actually know what's going on. But if all you can hear is the minions talking, it's pretty useless. You're not going to be able to understand. So I don't understand the point of recording a Minions film audio only. But Pierre Coffin, he's the guy who directed, co-wrote and stars in the film as the voice of all the minions. And he said that he actually didn't want to do another Minions film to begin with.
3: It all started with a phone call that Malin Dondry made to me. And I didn't want to do any more Minions stuff just because doing both the directing and the voices was just, and not in control of the writing, was just pure hell, just because I had so many retakes and so many redos and it was getting exhausting and not getting anywhere. And some of it was, I love the process because it's become funny, or the whole thing was funny and then was cut out and I had no control over it. So anyways. And so I wanted to get away from directing anything Minion related. I didn't mind just doing the voices because that was just one part, or, you know. And then when he called me, you know, with this idea of like Minions directing a movie, a monster movie, creating or summoning a movie or finding a monster, and then getting the whole world and themselves in danger just because of that, that really sparked something into me. And the first idea that it sparked, I just asked Chris, like, well, when you see this happening, or what's the setting of this? And he said, you know, didn't think about it. That's when I said, like, okay, well, if I'm going to be pulled back into that world, wouldn't it be cool if we were telling the story of this other tribe with other characters in this other timeline, if you will? Why not have the minions appear and create mayhem, you know, in the Hollywood in the 20s? He said yes from the get-go, and from then onwards, it was very easy.
0: So there you go. If you want to see Minions and Monsters, it's in cinema now. On spin, let's hear Dermot Kennedy.
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2: What's streaming?
0: Oh, there's loads of new stuff up on streaming this week. First of all, over on Netflix, if you like a bit of drama, there's a new series called Worst Neighbor Ever. You think you know your neighbours? Well, think again, because this new series features first-hand accounts of violence, intimidation and harassment that are more shocking than ever. Through compelling testimonials, startling body cam footage and some reenactments, Worst Neighbor Ever proves people next door aren't just a nuisance, they are lethal. Then over on Prime Video, I've been watching this all week. I've watched 5 episodes and there's only 8 up. And I'm like, oh, I don't want to rush through it, but it's just so good. Elle. It's the prequel to Legally Blonde, about Elle Woods before we meet her when she's finishing up in high school. It's so good. Elle's family have to move from LA to Seattle, which is so different. You know, in LA, everything's pink, everyone's happy, it's sunny all the time. They go to Seattle, it's rainy, it's grey, it's the complete opposite of what Elle is used to. And she finds it so hard to fit in. But we love Elle Woods. So eventually everyone will, I hope. I'm still in the middle of the show, you know. And then over on Netflix as well, Enola Holmes 3 is up. So if you like the first 2 Enola Holmes, here you go. Adventure chases detective Enola Holmes to Malta, where personal and professional dreams collide on a case more tangled and treacherous than any she has faced before. And that has gone up on Netflix this week. Enjoy.

0: releasing collabs, so fair play to her. God knows he is your guy if you love hip-hop, R&B, grime. It's on the way next year on Spin. Hang on.
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2: Hey, this is Barry Dunn calling. Can you take a cash machine call?
3: 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No, man!
4: Well, you are. Here is cash machine winner.
5: Oh, my God. I'm shaking like a leaf.
4: 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Steady the nerves, okay? You are our biggest ever winner, so let it sink in. Take a big deep breath. Relax.
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0: Akambe. 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
0: 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Oh, yey wena man. 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
0: I go prove to them, say somebody bad, eh? Somebody wicked, eh? I go do my best to make all of you nervous. I don't got money for my set, I don't intercept. I get put together for reset. 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

This is God Knows on Spin, the original, Last Day of My Life. This is Wale, YFSF. This is God Knows on Spin. Stick with

Theodora. I'll be right back on the other side. Fuse ODG, by my side.

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2: 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I was like, oh,
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5: 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Let's keep it hot.
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0: 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Lil Lucy, Drake at the Gates featuring Lil Uzi Vert. Let's go to new artist, new music. This one is absolutely sensational. Probably one of the best tracks of 2026 so far. Earth Sign Shells, Daddy Died on Spin. Gotta give it the respect it deserves, man.
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To mama make you, mama move your body. Ooh, I fill up the venue. 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Just give me the microphone to open.

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Since way back, Dilemma, Party Next Door, Drake. Yeah, man, we're gonna go low and go low. Two Drakes. I got another mashup. Fort Worth doing it wrong. This is God Knows on Spin.

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6: Hey, it's Shannon here. First up, Mattel has unveiled a new Barbie doll inspired by Miley Cyrus. The collectible doll celebrates the pop star's iconic career and signature style. And Miley said, seeing my Barbie doll for the first time is truly a dream come true. Elsewhere, Jennifer Lopez has revealed her hot take.
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8: We should have a party when we break up.
9: People should say, you broke up, congratulations.
8: Because one, you made a decision. Two, it was probably the best thing for everybody. And if you're the one who's being heartbroken, you're the winner.
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6: Obsession is officially the highest grossing original live-action film of the 2020s, surpassing Sinners. The film has grossed over $371 million worldwide on a $750,000 budget. Fair play. Joanne McNally has revealed her biggest day in ick. In an interview, she said when she's on her first day, she always feels like she's probably earning more. So then she ends up paying the bill on the sly and then ends up thinking the guy's an absolute loser and has no respect for him. Fair enough. Moving along, Millie Bobby Brown is leaning into being emotional.
10: I don't care where I am, I just will cry if my daughter makes me cry.
11: I am obviously an emotional person, and since becoming a mother, emotion has overcome me almost every day. I feel like I could burst into tears. I've never been more proud to feel so emotional. Like, I don't care where I am, I just will cry. I don't really apologise for being emotional.
6: Olivia Rodrigo has made Lego history. Yep, Lego has unveiled 5 collectible sets inspired by her music, performances and career, making her the first musician to receive multiple dedicated Lego sets. The collection launches worldwide the 1st of August, so set your alarms. Taylor Swift and Travis Kelce's wedding is apparently bringing this line to life. According to TMZ, a massive castle is being built inside a garden at Madison Square Garden to create a full-blown fairy tale event. Meanwhile, MSG employees have reportedly been banned from the arena ahead of the big day, and we're not given a reason why, but I'm guessing so nothing's leaked. Moving along, Cara Delevingne has finally opened up about the rumours her and Amber Heard were dating during her divorce to Johnny Depp.
12: Because we did a movie together, it was called London Fields. He was also doing the movie. I think he was pretty driven crazy by jealousy, I suppose. Nothing was happening at that point. Later, after they divorced, they had.
6: And finally, it is a good day because a Parent Trap sequel is officially in the works, with Lindsay Lohan set to reprise her role. For more of the hottest trending stories, add Spin to your social feeds.
13: Hello, Cuairte agus fótaisteach go hit 13 na héireann Lomsa Louise Cantal an antachtain seo mar is go nábeag mé cuairbh sias. 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
13: Stella Lefty, Boston. 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

0: agus an tuna bhean. 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When you're high.
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0: Tracy Abrams am gave her a fehocht in our garden shop and she never hit the wall. Lanund Araig Lorac Lachiolo Taylor Swift gave her a fe shot. Dear Kate Close Top O Horth Leonard no Mahori.
1: 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Okay, Veg Egg Iveray. So even no Mahori.
2: 100,000 years or more could easy pass me by. But the
0: Kingfisher, the sun will never settle.
2: The cruel Britannia skies and on the low.
0: Della Lefty, Boston. Calvin Harris, August Jazzy. Satisfy. If I can give her Hain, well, Kimwood, Galua. I give her a fair shock. So she Taylor Swift. August Shaw, Elizabeth Taylor.

Ariana Grande, Anik, Ibra Fed, Tree, and our Gort, Hate That I Made You Love Me. Eglaning and Derai, Galorak, Lysiana, Spyro, August, Tune, Ulvor, Uhi, Material Lovers.

0: Noah Canig, Ibra Fehain in our Gort in the Shachtna, Chinavi Doors, Tatagashachtna, Hit 13 the Heron, Lumsa, Louisa, Gaston with Dirac, Landorta, Egg, Ibra Fehanish, Katame Mock, Peace Kill All in Erinuch, Togan, Ibra Feha, Heish, Close Tapa Hort, Lenar Namahori.
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0: On Meg, Olivia Rodrigo and Egon Top Spot a reached and talked and Shola drop dead. No cards for you, Florence Road hanging out to dry. Sean Thresh and Egg Femi, Noble. Begla Clostal, Galua, Achta Nomad, Raiglin, Reish, Lesh and Gola, give her a fair. Shane Niall Horan, the taste so good.

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0: 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Back to the music. Tomage, a Casa Naharon Ismo on Stockton Shaw. Hit 13 a Heron.

Directioner Ella in our Gort na Shachtna, agus eh, Heshavet do Chretcha, Bio I Wembley, a giver hockey dog, Harry Styles, la dance no more. Lanaway de Rigorish, la Ordar, Ella agus la de Veg, Xemant, Bio, and so, Imlocleus, and Aviva, and Tachtan Shuchuin, Dermot Kennedy, a giver Shachtiag, Turnstile. The way that you

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3: Hey, it's Shannon here. First up, Mattel has unveiled a new Barbie doll inspired by Miley Cyrus. The collectible doll celebrates the pop star's iconic career and signature style. And Miley said, seeing my Barbie doll for the first time is truly a dream come true. Elsewhere, Jennifer Lopez has revealed her hot take.
4: Breakups are not a failure. I honestly feel like it's a launch pad into your next best self.
5: We should have a party when we break up.
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5: 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And if you're the one who's being heartbroken, you're the winner.
4: And that's not just in romantic relationships.

0: from. Fair enough. Moving along, Millie Bobby Brown is leaning into being emotional.
1: I don't care where I am, I just will cry if my daughter makes me cry. I am obviously an emotional person, and since becoming a mother, emotion has overcome me almost every day. I feel like I could burst into tears. I've never been more proud to feel so emotional. Like, I don't care where I am, I just will cry. I don't really apologise for being emotional.
0: Olivia Rodrigo has made Lego history. Yep, Lego has unveiled 5 collectible sets inspired by her music, performances and career, making her the first musician to receive multiple dedicated Lego sets. The collection launches worldwide the 1st of August, so set your alarms. Taylor Swift and Travis Kelce's wedding is apparently bringing this line to life. According to TMZ, a massive castle is being built inside a garden at Madison Square Garden to create a full-blown fairy tale event. Meanwhile, MSG employees have reportedly been banned from the arena ahead of the big day and were not given a reason why, but I'm guessing so nothing's leaked. Moving along, Cara Delevingne has finally opened up about the rumours her and Amber Heard were dating during her divorce to Johnny Depp.
2: Because we did a movie together, it was called Lana Fields. He was also doing the movie. I think he was pretty driven crazy by jealousy, I suppose. Nothing was happening at that point. Later, after they divorced, it had.
0: And finally, it is a good day because a Parent Trap sequel is officially in the works, with Lindsay Lohan set to reprise her role. For more of the hottest trending stories, add Spin to your social feeds.
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4: 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Hey, Booger, it's Rona. Hiron, Ismo. Hit 13 a Heron.
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0: Khaki Kid featuring Kojak Egiver and Cúig Teagla Rude Díroch Lashley Tríod on Top Trucha Egan Buinta Seo Chúrta Is a Glaniant Rai Garish Le Ciol O Thomber Díroch Heish Glos Tap O Chúrt Lenar Na Mahori
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